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4: Mostly clear this evening with temperatures in the 60s and 70s. As we head into the overnight hours, we'll see our lows drop down to right around 50 degrees. Wouldn't be surprised if we drop down into the upper 40s. As we go into the day on Monday, we'll see plenty of sunshine once again. A little bit warmer than what we saw on Sunday as highs climb into the low 80s. We could be back into the 90s by Wednesday. From the 10-11 Severe Weather Center, I'm meteorologist Carmelo Latuca.
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1: I just imagine, have you ever seen those old-time footage of the guys like in New York that are building buildings and they have no harnesses on or anything and they're just walking down this beam?
2: That's
1: you ever seen those
2: crazy.
1: Kind of photos?
2: No, that, I feel
1: you've
2: like
1: never even seen those kind of photos.
2: I always assume they're like tethered to something.
1: Not back in the day, no. And then they'd just be sitting on one of them beams.
2: Oh, that's 100
1: stories in
2: picture.
1: The air.
2: Yeah.
1: And they're eating like lunch all together.
2: That is a famous picture that you're describing. I don't think that's normal.
1: Well, yeah, that's right. Well, you can imagine it now.
2: Yeah, I can. I see that exact picture. Yeah, poster.
1: No, imagine them.
0: All right. Gary and Johanna in the morning, and now at night.

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0: Froggy and Hobbytown just yanked on Woody's pull string. 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Froggy and Hobbytown have your Toy Story 5 tickets to one of the very first showings in Lincoln. 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
8: Mostly clear this evening with temperatures in the 60s and 70s. As we head into the overnight hours, we'll see our lows drop down to right around 50 degrees. Wouldn't be surprised if we drop down into the upper 40s. As we go into the day on Monday, we'll see plenty of sunshine once again. A little bit warmer than what we saw on Sunday as highs climb into the low 80s. We could be back into the 90s by Wednesday. From the 1011 Severe Weather Center, I'm meteorologist Carmelo Latuca.
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1: Get ready for this week's Top 30. I'm Bailey Zimmerman, and you know me from these songs.

0: Jordan Davis of the week's hottest song, Turn This Truck Around. Later, we're going to find out if Jordan parks his truck at number one on Country Countdown USA. Each week, I'm joined by a top country star who gives me a hand counting down the hits. Along this week is Bailey Zimmerman. How you doing, man?
1: Hey, not doing too bad. Thanks for having me in again, man.
0: And of course, you've been on the road all year with your Different Nights, Same Rodeo tour. But what has it been like for you to be the headliner?
1: It's insane. I guess some people can go up there and just sing and just stand there and sing and play guitar, but I can't do that. My thing is jumping around, moving, energy. I like content on the screens. I like pyro. I like flames and smoke. I like making it a whole thing. You're seeing so much. I'm dancing. The things are going off. Boom. Bang. I like all this stuff. And that was really hard to put together and make it look good and feel good all together and smoothly and make it like a headline show, because the show I've built now is just unreal.
0: Yeah, and of course, when the tour ends, you're right back out with fairs and festivals throughout the summer. You've also got a song in the top 15 right now with Chevy Silverado. Lots to do with my co-host, Bailey Zimmerman. We're going to get things started at number 30. This is Alexandra Kay, Straight for the Heart. Ready?

0: Newcomer Alexandra Kay leading off the week's top 30, Straight for the Heart. Bailey Zimmerman, this week's Countdown co-host. Your current hit is Chevy Silverado. I want to go back, talk a little bit about your last number one, though, called Backup Plan, of course, with Luke Combs. How much of that song is really kind of your own story?
1: Man, all of it. All of the song. And I think it's true to Luke as well because, you know, the way we grew up, my dad was always telling me, like, don't listen to what anybody has to say and don't care about what, you know, they think of you because they don't know what you're trying to do and they've never done what you're doing. And he would always also tell me, and usually when we were, like, you know, picking up sticks or, you know, mowing the yard or whatever, he'd always be like, well, if you're just going to half-ass all this, then you might as well just go in the house, because if you ain't going to put your 100 towards something, then don't do it at all. And first time I heard this song, I just kept thinking about my dad screaming at me, being like, give me your 100% every single time. And that just, I don't know, I think him yelling that at me all the time and saying that to me all the time really has made me the man I am today. And within just, you know, every single thing I do, I give it 100%, or usually like 110%. And that's what I think this song is all about, is, you know, not giving up, giving 100% at what you believe in and not listening to what anybody else has to say, because they're going to try to talk you out of it, but can't let them.

0: My co-host Bailey Zimmerman, along with Luke Combs, that's Backup Plan. Out of curiosity, how'd you get Luke involved in this project?
1: I got the song. Tucker Bethard, Sherwood, and Jimmy Bell wrote Backup Plan, and they sent it to me, and they were like, hey, man, do you think this is cheesy? And I was like, no, bro, this song is insane. Like, I can't believe, like, dude, this is an insanely written song. And the first time I listened to it, I called him. I'm like, you know who would crush this? Luke freaking Combs, dude. And they're like, oh, dude, you're so right. Luke Combs would crush this. And I'm like, yeah, but that'll never happen because I don't have his number and I don't know him. So, you know, we'll just, but I'm definitely putting it on the record. And then, voila. So I always thought, man, Luke would crush this from the first listen.
0: Yeah, and of course he does. And we will talk some more about Luke Combs when his song comes up ahead of the countdown. As we get back to the chart at 29, here's Graylin James, Water at a Wedding.
2: Well, I didn't want to show up, but our families go way back. So when you said your vows, that's exactly where I said. Thank God for open bars, because watching all this ain't.

0: Graylin James up one and number 29, Water at a Wedding. I'm Lon Helton, and coming up, Jelly Roll says that he loves my co-host, Bailey Zimmerman. Country Countdown to West
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9: Mostly clear this evening with temperatures in the 60s and 70s. As we head into the overnight hours, we'll see our lows drop down to right around 50 degrees. Wouldn't be surprised if we drop down into the upper 40s. As we go into the day on Monday, we'll see plenty of sunshine once again. A little bit warmer than what we saw on Sunday as highs climb into the low 80s. We could be back into the 90s by Wednesday. From the 10-11 Severe Weather Center, I'm meteorologist Carmelo Lachuca.
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0: Dustin Lynch, up one to number 28, Easy to Love. We're counting down hits this week with Bailey Zimmerman. You know, a lot of your friends have been in here talking about you, including Jelly Roll.
1: One thing about Bailey, man, you could have a good time with him in prison. You know what I mean? Bailey Zimmerman would make jail fun. You know, he's just such an energetic, just happy guy.
2: I'll take your word for that.
1: He is, man. He's a hoot and a half. I hope nobody takes this wrong. I know he wouldn't. But he reminds me of, like, the most genuinely excited puppy ever. You know what I'm saying? Just like, what you mean? Hey, like every room he walks in is like when a puppy walks into a room full of toys. He's like, what are we doing here? What's next? It's just everything about it, man. I love him. Young BZ, baby.
3: Dude, I would be the guy to make prison fun. I'd be like, come on, guys. I know we're in prison, but let's have fun. You know, let's make this a good time. It's up to us to be happy. You know, definitely. And the whole puppy thing, 1,000,000,000%. That's where I'm at all the time. Because, dude, I'm around people that I've looked up to, like, forever, and idols, and all these people. Like, I'm on the radio right now. This is insane. So, I can't help but be so excited. And ADHD. I got it so bad.

Jelly Roll with a number one from a couple of years ago. That's Liar. We're counting them down here with Bailey Zimmerman, and at 27. You can go, because I know you're nothing but a liar. Jelly Roll with a number one from a couple of years ago. That's Liar. We're counting them down here with Bailey Zimmerman, and at 27, it's Dan and Shay, Say So.

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0: Zach John King, once again at number 26, Get to Drinking. Bailey Zimmerman is my co-host this week, and up next is a guy that you want to talk about, Cody Johnson.
1: He was actually one of the first artists I ever met, and it was at the Wharf in Orange Beach, Alabama, and he invited me to his show, and I got to go backstage, and I felt like a rock star. It was so awesome.
0: Now, where did you meet him in advance that he would ask you to a show?
1: I don't know if it was him, but I had just signed with Warner in 2022, and I was at Orange Beach for a truck show, and the Wharf, that's where the truck show is, and they were like, hey, do you want to go to Cody Johnson? I'm like, yeah, freaking course, like, that would be so awesome. And we went, and he, like, had me back, and I got to take a shot with him before a show, and met Ian Munzik that night, too. Just, it was so awesome, and he was so nice. That was the thing. Man, Cody is, like, crazy nice, man, and he's always treated me so good. Everywhere I'm at, he's always, like, champion, man, so cool. So, dude. Gosh, dang, Cody Johnson. I'm so blessed, dude. It's so cool.
0: Yeah, not a surprise at all. He's a really great guy. Talking about Cody Johnson, he's next to 25, The Fall.

0: Cody Johnson and his recent number one, number 25 this week, that's The Fall. Bailey Zimmerman is along as my co-host this week. Let's go back and grab one of your previous number ones, Where It Ends. I love the pause in there, Where It.
1: This is Where It Ends.
0: Yeah.
1: I wrote it, top to bottom. And I got into the room, and we sat down, and he had the riff. It's that riff, and I'm like, I love that. And all I could see was this dead end road and the sign. Like in my head, I'm like picturing this. You know, I'm sitting there and I'm trying to create. What am I trying to create right now? I'm just got in this room. He's playing this guitar I love. So what's going on? And all I could see was this long road in my head. It was a long road, and it just had this big old triangle sign that said, you know, dead end. So I was like, what if we say, this is where it ends? And he was like, oh, I love that. From there, wrote the song quick. I was like, oh, yeah. And every line came so natural. Like, I lived that song. I did live that song. That is a song I lived, and you can tell that.

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1: My co-host Bailey Zimmerman with his number one from a couple of years ago, That's Where It Ends. Bailey's current hit is Chevy Silverado. We're at 24 on the countdown. Here's Lorna Lena and Chase Matthew, All My Exes.

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0: John Party up one at number 23, Boots Off. Bailey Zimmerman is my co-host this week. Your latest album is Different Night, Same Rodeo. And, of course, that was a follow-up to an album of yours that had four number ones. That could mean that there's a little pressure to make that sophomore album, but what was it like for you?
1: It was, for me, a lot more exciting than it was nerves. I was just excited to see if I could do it again, you know, and see if I could create another album. And if I'm being completely honest, when I created Religiously the album, I didn't really know what I was doing. I had no idea. It was my first time putting an album together. I had, you know, it was my first time really touring, being an artist, singing, I'm trying to learn guitar. I'm learning all this stuff. And now I just learned so much from that record. So it kind of gave me a lot of confidence having to, like, you know, I guess back Religiously up with this new album, because I was like, no, I can do it. Now I'm even smarter, and I know even more now, and I know who I want to be, what I want to say, the production, what I want to sound like. And so, yeah, I would say I was just really excited to get it out, and I'm so, so thankful it's out now because I'd worked so hard on it. So, yeah.
0: All right, hang on to that. We will come back, talk some more new music with Bailey Zimmerman. Right now, back to the countdown at 22. Here's Kenny Chesney, Carry On.

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1: These are the top 30 hits in the USA as compiled by Country Air Check. I'm Bailey Zimmerman here with Lon Helton.
0: Well, thanks, Bailey. We're at number 21. Here's Zach Top, South of Sanity.

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1: 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And that brings us to my song, Country and She Knows It.

0: Luke Bryan up 3 to number 20, country, and she knows it. We're counting down the hits this week with my co-host Bailey Zimmerman, and want to go back a little bit and talk about another of your hits here. The song Religiously, close to home, the whole story, is there that
1: you
0: woman?
1: Know, I'm going to be completely honest. I can't say it's never been my fault for the reason of a breakup, but I've never done nothing wrong to where I should feel like sorry for the breakup, if that makes sense, in my real life.
0: Yeah,
1: I've always treated everybody really good. I try to anyways, and you know, I'm human, but in relationships it's always felt like it's me getting burned every time. But when I heard that song, it was a lot more than a relationship to me personally. It like hit a lot of different places for me in my life, and it was way more than the song. You know, I kind of think of that song religiously in a way of, like, spiritual to me, because I do believe in God, and I, like, you know, really rep that and stuff, and I really make sure people know that. And with Religiously, it just kind of felt, it took me back to a place of feeling lonely and, like, feeling like, man, like, was there more you could have done? Was there more, like, maybe if you wouldn't have done this that one time, maybe this would have never happened or whatever. And that's where it took me to, was like back.

My co-host Bailey Zimmerman and his number one from 3 years ago, Religiously. His current hit is Chevy Silverado. As Bailey and I get back to the countdown at 19, it's Low Cash Raw.

0: Cash, up a couple to number 19, Wrong Hearts. I'm Lon Helton, and coming up, Hardy offers some life-changing advice to my co-host, Bailey Zimmerman.
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17: Mostly clear to partly cloudy overnight tonight, with low temperatures dropping down to right around 50 degrees. We could drop down into the upper 40s. However, on Monday, with plenty of sunshine, we should be warming back up into the low to mid 80s, slightly below average, but very close to being seasonal. As you head into the day on Tuesday, more of the same, but on Wednesday, we'll climb back into the low 90s. From the 1011 Severe Weather Center, I'm meteorologist Carmelo Latuca.
0: If you're driving around Lincoln or just relaxing this Sunday night, we're glad you're with us. 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

0: Hardy, along with Eric Church, Morgan Wallen, and Tim McGraw, number 18, that's MacArthur. Bailey Zimmerman is this week's Countdown co-host. And hey, before we leave Hardy, I know that you've been out on the road with him a bunch during your time. What did you learn from your time with Hardy?
1: My favorite thing I ever learned, actually, was from Hardy. Hardy said, "Hey, man, I got some advice for you. You have a jetpack on your back right now that they've strapped on you, and they've made it go. But they are not going to tell you to shut it off and chill out. And eventually that motor is going to burn out. So you don't want to do that. Make sure you know when to shut the jetpack off and chill out for a little bit and take time for you. Basically, you're on a rocket ship and everybody's going to want you to keep going. And when you feel like you shouldn't and you need time, take the time, because that's going to affect your future and everything." And ever since I heard that, I was like, no, if Hardy tells me to do this, I'm going to do that. Like, I would probably jump off a bridge if Hardy told me to, I guess. But especially in this, you know, form of just like, yo, take time for yourself, that was a big, big thing for me, because at the end of the day, I'm still human. And, you know, I got feelings, I got things going on in real life. And taking time off for yourself, shutting the jetpack off for a little while and chilling out is something I learned from Hardy, and I will probably always remember that.
0: Yeah, I think that's great advice. Well, from Hardy at 18, we're on to number 17. Here's John Morgan, Kid Again.

0: John Morgan up a couple of number 17, Kid Again. We're counting down the hits with Bailey Zimmerman. Current album, of course, is Different Night, Same Rodeo. Just give me a sense of the songs that are on this album.
1: They just make sense. They make sense with what I'm trying to say. They make sense with how my life has been the last, you know, couple years, 2, 3, 4 years. And it's just me. Every song is just really me, even if I didn't write the song. The reason I chose the songs that I didn't write is because it felt like I could have written those songs because I relate so much to them. So, yeah, it's just relatable.
0: Yeah, and, of course, a really great example of that is your current single, A Chevy Silverado, that is still ahead in the countdown. As we get back to the charts here at 16, is Vincent Mason. Wish you well.

0: Vincent Mason at number 16, wish you well. I'm Lon Helton, and coming up, my co-host Bailey Zimmerman's very personal song about his first truck.
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8: Hey guys, it's Jack. I'm going to be honest. 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If you're into grilling,

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0: George Burge and Luke Bryan up a couple of number 15, Ride, Ride, Ride. Bailey Zimmerman is my co-host this week, and up next to the countdown is the latest from Luke Combs. And, of course, he joined you on your number one backup plan, and you debuted that song during his show at Stagecoach last year. Just what are your memories of that night?
1: I mean, Luke Combs doing the song with me is already, like, such a crazy thing. But then him asking me to come shoot the music video at his Stagecoach,

0: headline performance. It's like, dude, pinch me. I'm like in a movie, man. It's got to be a dream. And when I got out there, it was definitely not a dream. There definitely was like 60,000 people, and it was insane. The pressure was definitely there, and I felt it, but then I was just like, you know what? It's okay. We're going to crush this because this is what we do because we're professionals, okay? That's what I kept telling myself all day. You're a professional. You're good at this. You're going to sing great. I just kept saying those things, and then it worked out, and it was great. But I'm not going to lie. I didn't practice the song before I got on the stage. We had never sang it together before right then, and I think that's where the magic came from.
1: And you can really see that, I think, in the video for the song. We're talking about Luke Combs. He's next at 14, Be By You.

0: Luke Combs is up 8 to number 14, Be By You. Bailey Zimmerman is my co-host, and we now come to your song at number 13. Give me a sense of writing, Chevy Silverado.
1: So Chevy Silverado, I started writing that myself, me and a guitar, in 2022, I think. And I just slowly kept working on it, but it was such an idea that I had all planned out that I knew I had to get the words right, because I wanted to write a song about my first truck that I bought when I was 16, but not just any other song about your first truck. I wanted it to be like really specific about my 2005 Chevy Silverado that I fell in love in. I got my heart broke in it. It was my grandpa's before I bought it. I had to borrow money from the bank. All the stories that truck could tell. I just wanted to say that through this song. So it's taken me 3 years to write this song. And I finally, after getting it all mapped out, called all my professional writer friends and was like, okay, it's time to get some professionals in here and help me say what I'm trying to say. And that night was magical. We got in and, man, we just started ripping on it. And when we came out with Chevy Silverado at the end, it was like 3 freaking years. And it's the most personal song on the album to me. It is truly about me and my life and my experience and, you know, my love for my first truck. And the moral of the song is buy a Chevy Silverado, don't get a girlfriend, because your Chevy won't leave you, your girlfriend will. So it's kind of like, it's so funny, but then it's also so deep and has so many stories rooted within just, you know, heartbreak, love, the truck itself, yeah, everything. So yeah, it took a long time, 3 years, and it took a lot of rewriting, but I'm so glad that it's out now and people are enjoying it, yeah.
0: Well, here it is. My co-host Bailey Zimmerman at number 13, Chevy Silverado.

0: My co-host Bailey Zimmerman again at number 13, Chevy Silverado. I'm Lon Helton, and coming up, the latest from a guy who became the very first artist friend for my co-host Bailey Zimmerman.
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0: I'm Lon Helton. 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
12: Experience.

0: Kane Brown up a couple to number 12 with Woman. Bailey Zimmerman is my co-host this week. And before we leave Kane, when he was in here as my co-host, we talked about you.
1: Yeah, Bet is a sweet kid, man. You can tell. I wish I had his energy. But he just happy, you know, no ego. That's my favorite thing. I hate when I get with an artist that just has an ego. But just sweet. I wish nothing but the best for him and just to see his career keep going up.
0: Yeah, and just curious, were you familiar with his truck business before he became an artist?
1: I didn't know that he was getting into all the builds and stuff, but I'm into all that as well. Like, I've got the F-250 King Ranch lifted. So we're both in the same type of game. But he went a little further with it.
2: Yeah, it's the funniest thing, because that's like, he invited me over to play on the golf simulator.
0: Yeah.
2: And in like 5 seconds, we were in the garage.
0: Yeah.
2: And he was just
0: yep.
2: showing me all his cars. I'm like, dude, whoa, like, this is so sick.
0: Yeah.
2: Yeah, and then on, I have not gotten to see him, but maybe two or three times since then.
0: Oh, really?
2: Because we're so busy. KB, he just, legend, man. And to me, the inspiration from KB, when I started listening to him, I was listening to him a long time ago when he was on Facebook. So mm-hmm, that's where, mm-hmm. when I started doing my thing on TikTok, that was like a lot of the inspiration was Kane. She's like, well, if he did the thing on social media, then this could be my turn, you know, maybe or something.
0: We were singing Chris Young songs.
2: It's so cool, dude. It's so cool, man. It's like, there's all these people that I've met that have given me like crazy pieces of advice that just stick with me since. And it's all people that I was listening to growing up.
0: Yeah, before long, that's going to happen to you as well, I'm sure. Well, from Kane at number 12, on to number 11, here's Ella Langley and Morgan Wallen, I Can't Love You Anymore.

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2: These are the top 30 hits in the USA as compiled by Country Air Check. I'm Bailey Zimmerman, here with Lon Helton.
0: Well, thanks again, Bailey. We're at number 10. Here's Corey Kent and Co. Wetzel, Rocky Mountain Low.

0: Corey Kent and Cole Wetzel at number 10, Rocky Mountain Low. Bailey Zimmerman, along as my co-host this week. Let's talk a little bit about a song that hit number one back in 2023, Rock in a Hard Place.
1: So it was written by Heath Warren, Jacob Hackworth, and Jet Black. And Jet told a story about how he had a fight in Boston with his girl, and he was like, man, I've got this hook called Rockin' a Hard Place, I think it'd be good. So it's like funny because when it says midnight in Austin, it's actually supposed to be midnight in Boston, but for somehow we changed it to Austin somewhere. So I saw it, I heard it first on Instagram. Heath was just like playing it with an acoustic guitar and this like little candle, and as my producer Austin actually was like, dude, listen to the song Heath Warren just like posted. It's like a really, really cool song. You should cut it. And I was like, okay. So like first verse in, I was like, oh, dude, this song is awesome. Like this song is like an insane song. So we cut it, and then we just like put it out. I just put it on TikTok, and then everybody just started loving it. And I had no idea that it would do what it's done, but it's been crazy with this song.

0: Chris Jansen moving up 3 to number 9, Me and a Beer. We're counting down hits this week with Bailey Zimmerman, and up next is somebody that you want to talk about, Megan Maroney.
1: Yeah, Megan, I've believed in her since, oh my gosh, I've believed in her for a long time. Since I first saw her on TikTok, I was like, that voice is really, really cool, and I haven't heard that from, like, anybody in a long time, you know? And I think she's going to write really cool songs, and I just love to see, I love seeing her be on the charts, you know, because she really deserves it. She works really hard.
0: Oh, man, she really does. And she is number 8 this week. It's Megan Maroney, Beautiful Things.

0: That's Megan Maroney once again at number 8 with Beautiful Things. I'm Lon Helton, and coming up, my co-host Bailey Zimmerman plays Stadiums with Morgan Wallen.
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13: Mostly clear to partly cloudy overnight tonight with low temperatures dropping down to right around 50 degrees. We could drop down into the upper 40s. However, on Monday with plenty of sunshine, we should be warming back up into the low to mid 80s, slightly below average, but very close to being seasonal. As we head into the day on Tuesday, more of the same, but on Wednesday, we'll climb back into the low 90s. From the 1011 Severe Weather Center, I'm meteorologist Carmelo Latuca.
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0: Morgan Wallen up a couple to number seven, don't we? Bailey Zimmerman is my co-host this week, and of course we got to talk about Morgan. I mean, you were out with him a couple times on the road. Just how did that experience maybe influence what you're doing now in your own headlining tour?
1: It kind of built it, because 4 years ago I'd never sang before or played guitar or even thought about even any of this stuff ever. So getting to go out on the road with Morgan really just showed me how to be an entertainer and how to do it at the highest level, and getting to watch that every single night, watching Hardy, watching Ernest as well, all those guys, watching Parker McCollum, Luke Bryan, all these people, right? They just kind of helped morph my show, because I was like, oh, I really like that, so I'm going to try to do that. And oh, I don't know if I like that, so I'm just going to do it my way this way. But having all those, I guess, inspos from, you know, watching them and being able to be out with them, especially Morgan, I mean, we were together a lot. Yeah, just molded my live show, molded me and who I am as an entertainer, yeah.
0: But I imagine it also makes you want to headline your own stadium tours someday.
1: I hope so. That would be the sickest. But, man, I'm just grateful to be where I'm at now. I really, you know, lately I've tried to quit focusing on the future and just focus on the now and be here right now, because I don't know if I'm going to get to stadiums, but I've got a sold-out amphitheater tour right now. So let's be here right now and enjoy this, and we'll worry about the stadiums and arenas when they come.
0: Yeah, I think that's a pretty good way to look at it at this point. Well, for Morgan at 7, on to number 6, here's Tucker Whitmore, Brunette.

0: Tucker Wetmore was number one last week with his song. He's number six this week, Brunette. Bailey Zimmerman is my co-host this week, and another guy who you recently did a show with, Tyler Hubbard.
1: Yeah, so me and Tyler played Country Thunder Saskatchewan. When we were there, I was a little nervous to go up to him because he was opening up for me, which is really weird. Super, super weird. I still can't wrap my head around it because that's like Tyler Hubbard. I grew up on FGL. I still have grown up on Tyler's music as well as solo project. And I just thought it was really, really weird. So I'm like, dude, can I go up to him and hang out with him? Because you're my idol, but you're opening up for me. This is really weird. So I just finally just worked up the nerve and was like, yep, I got to go over. And he was the nicest guy. So we started kicking it off, just talking, hanging, and I'm like, holy freaking crap, dude, like, freaking Tyler Hubbard, bro. And I'm, like, geeking out. And finally at the end I go, I gotta say it, bro, this is weird. This is weird for me, having you open it up for me, and I just want to make sure that it's cool. And he was like, nah, man, come on, I'm honored to be out here with you, man. Like, you've been killing it, you've been crushing it, like, this is how it goes, man. And I'm just honored to be here with you. And we just hung out all night, and then he invited me up to do Cruise. And 12-year-old me is, like, freaking out. Like, I'm going to go up with Tyler Hubbard and sing Cruise. This is going to be the craziest moment in my life, you know. And, yeah, so I just wanted to shout out Tyler because he was really nice to me and really made me feel welcomed, and that's all I asked for in a person. So, freaking love you, Tyler.

0: Florida Georgia Line's debut number one from 2012, that's Cruise.
1: I'm Billy Zimmerman, here with Lon Hilton. Coming up, Lon and I will have the week's top five.
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0: 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I'm Lon Hilton.

0: Jason Aldean up a couple to number five. That's Don't Tell on Me. Bailey Zimmerman is my co-host this week. And up next to the countdown is a guy that I understand you've got a very interesting nickname for.
1: Oh, man. I call him Joshy Rashi. This guy, man, he's just down to earth. Canadian, so classic, right? I mean, all Canadians are so nice. But yeah, the first time we met, it was just like, kicked it right off. Love this guy, love his voice, it's so unique. And then getting to tour it with him was just something different. Getting to watch his live show was really fun. And just see how much hard work he puts into it inspired me to work even harder, because that guy works his freaking butt off.
0: Well, we're talking about Josh Ross, who's next at number four, Hate How You Look.

very first time. So we'll get to know him a little bit and talk about writing that song. That's Josh Ross next week as my co-host. This week's co-host is Bailey Zimmerman. We're at 3, Riley Green, and Change My Mind.

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1: I'm Bailey Zimmerman here with Lon Houghton. Coming up, Lon and I will have the number 1 song in the USA. Country Countdown USA.
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0: 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I'm Lon Houghton, sharing the night with you and my very special country star co-host.

0: Ella Langley at number two, Be Her. Bailey Zimmerman is my Countdown co-host this week, and I know you're about to wrap up your 2026 headlining tour, but you do have a bunch of fairs and festivals coming up. But besides that, kind of what else you got on the schedule for this summer?
1: I'm going to probably go home, see my boys as well. A lot of time with my dogs in the pool. And, yeah, other than that, I'm going to spend a lot of time with my mom. What else am I going to do? Probably continue to write songs for this new album. But, you know, we spent so much time on this last album that I think I'm going to take a little time for myself to just enjoy all the hard work and the success over the last, you know, few years. And just take some time, see my friends, see my family, hang out with my dogs, make sure everybody's doing okay. And then after that, it's going to be on in the studio. We're going to keep writing, keep recording, and just keep doing the thing.
0: Well, sounds like a great way to spend this summer. We are going to move on to the number one song in the USA. Belongs to Jordan Davis, Turn This Truck Around.

0: Jordan Davis with his 11th number one, Turn This Truck Around. And there they are, the top 30 country hits in the USA as compiled by Country Air Check. We've been counting them down here with my co-host Bailey Zimmerman. And looking ahead for you a little bit, you're doing a big tour of Europe this fall, right?
1: Yep. The fact that I have fans overseas.
0: Yeah.
1: Whoa.
0: Yeah.
1: People that actually listen to my music over there.
0: Yeah.
1: Whoa. That's crazy.
0: That's a pretty major concept, isn't it?
1: I sold tickets over there. Like, people were like, I'm going to go and buy these tickets for this kid in Nashville, Tennessee. He's coming over. I think it's so cool, man. I'll never take that for granted.
0: Well, for those and all of his dates, of course, go to BaileyZimmermanMusic.com. Current hit is Chevy Silverado. Best luck with that. And as always, man, love to have you in here. Thanks for helping me count down the hits.
1: Yeah, thank you so much.
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John Henry's Plumbing, Heating, Air, and Electrical Studio. Froggy has the quietest AC unit, but you wouldn't know it because the speakers are so loud from today's best country. 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KFGE Milford Lincoln. 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
2: 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Yeah, it does sound like it. 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I don't know yet.
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1: We heard you got cornered the last time, Kenny, because you talked softball talk with us on the radio. K-Line didn't like that much?
2: Well, they just were surprised, I guess.
1: Was it Jack Mitchell or was it that other dude in there?
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1: We were going to call to get approval, but don't they do obituaries at 8:30?
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6: Mostly clear to partly cloudy overnight tonight with low temperatures dropping down to right around 50 degrees. We could drop down into the upper 40s. However, on Monday with plenty of sunshine, we should be warming back up into the low to mid 80s, slightly below average, but very close to being seasonal. As you head into the day on Tuesday, more of the same, but on Wednesday, we'll climb back into the low 90s. From the 1011 Severe Weather Center, I'm meteorologist Carmela Latuca.
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9: Mostly clear to partly cloudy overnight tonight with low temperatures dropping down to right around 50 degrees. We could drop down into the upper 40s. However, on Monday, with plenty of sunshine, we should be warming back up into the low to mid 80s. Slightly below average, but very close to being seasonal. As you head into the day on Tuesday, more of the same, but on Wednesday, we'll climb back into the low 90s. From the 1011 Severe Weather Center, I'm meteorologist Carmelo Latuca.
0: 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Froggy ruined a couple iPhones on that one. But hey, it was all in the name of science. Kind of.

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7: Mostly clear to partly cloudy overnight tonight with low temperatures dropping down to right around 50 degrees. We could drop down into the upper 40s. However, on Monday with plenty of sunshine, we should be warming back up into the low to mid 80s, slightly below average, but very close to being seasonal. As we head into the day on Tuesday, more of the same, but on Wednesday, we'll climb back into the low 90s. From the 1011 Severe Weather Center, I'm meteorologist Carmela Latuca.
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10: Mostly clear to partly cloudy overnight tonight with low temperatures dropping down to right around 50 degrees. We could drop down into the upper 40s. However, on Monday with plenty of sunshine, we should be warming back up into the low to mid 80s. Slightly below average, but very close to being seasonal. As we head into the day on Tuesday, more of the same, but on Wednesday, we'll climb back into the low 90s. From the 1011 Severe Weather Center, I'm meteorologist Carmelo Latuca.
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0: Rocky in Hobbytown just yanked on Woody's pull string. 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Froggy and Hobbytown have your Toy Story 5 tickets to one of the very first showings in Lincoln. 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
5: Mostly clear to partly cloudy overnight tonight with low temperatures dropping down to right around 50 degrees. We could drop down into the upper 40s. However, on Monday with plenty of sunshine, we should be warming back up into the low to mid 80s, slightly below average, but very close to being seasonal. As we head into the day on Tuesday, more of the same, but on Wednesday, we'll climb back into the low 90s. From the 1011 Severe Weather Center, I'm meteorologist Carmelo Latuca.
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8: Mainly sunny this morning with the temperature rising into the mid-70s by noon. This afternoon, mostly sunny and warm, high in the mid-80s. Tonight, partly to mostly cloudy with a 20% chance of showers and thunderstorms, low temperature in the upper 50s. From the 1011 Severe Weather Center, I'm meteorologist Brandon Rector.
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0: 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From Gary and Johanna.
1: It's Lucera Huntley.
2: 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Is that Luca Rocha?
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0: Good morning, 620. 53 right now, high at 85. Hope you had a great weekend. Action-packed with the bananas. Wow. I didn't know that you could top what happened at Haymarket Park, but I think maybe you did on Saturday, if you ever seen any of the pictures or any of the celebrity appearances. One I'm sure you're really excited about.
1: I saw.
0: I know. Your boy Eric Crouch throughout the first pitch, I think he did.
1: Yeah, he did.
0: Why was he wearing a firefighter's outfit?
1: I didn't really understand that, because later I saw some of his pictures and he was wearing a bananas one, so I don't know.
0: Huh.
1: Did they have two? Did they have one throw out for the bananas?
0: You know, I don't know.
1: I mean, that would be weird, I guess, because then it would be first and second pitch.
0: Yeah.
1: I'm not really sure. I don't know. Maybe someone who went knows why, but...
0: Hmm. It was packed. 85,000 people went to it on Saturday. It's crazy.
1: Crazy.
0: It was really was. Tom Osborne, that was cool to see. He's still getting around pretty good.
1: Yeah.
0: I don't know how old he is. He's up there a little bit,
1: 80s,
0: I think. I bet he's pushing 90. He's got to be pushing 90 by now, doesn't he? You don't have to Google it. I'm just curious. I like to gauge just on what somebody looks like and how they move.
1: He's 89.
0: Yeah. Wow.
1: Dang.
0: He's doing really, I mean, I don't know his medical. It's a HIPAA deal.
1: Gosh.
0: But he looks like he's doing well.
1: Call his doctor.
0: Well, I can't safely say he's doing great because I don't know what's going on with him. But, yeah, did you have a good weekend?
1: Yeah, I was just busy. Yeah.
0: As always. Repeated the week before. Yeah.
1: Yeah.
0: Yeah, mine was just kind of chill. It's what you have to look forward to in about 15 years.
1: I know. You act like you're so busy all the time. I'm like, you remember what it was like. Your definition of busy now and mine are very different.
0: I had to go to the store.
1: Oh, Lord.
0: Check the mail. Did all the exciting things, you know.
1: Crazy.
0: We're continuing the KC roll call, so, you know, we got that trip to Kansas City. We'll get into the details of that also. Toy Story 5 comes out this week, and we have a Toy Story takeover with Hobbytown, and we'll tell you how you can get in to see an exclusive showing of it with us. So details on that are on the way as well. Turning on the cams a little after 7 o'clock this morning. So stick around. 6:23 right now. Froggy 98.
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0: you know if we're giving away the KC Roll Call, Jelly Roll, Post Malone, Kansas City? Are we giving that away on Friday?
1: Sure.
0: You don't know?
1: I don't know.
0: That's usually about the time. It's usually a couple of weeks that we do it, and then we give it away. I'm just curious.
1: Well, it says the 19th on my paper.
0: Oh, yeah, that would be then. Right, yeah. Okay, so listen, we're taking it a day at a time anyway. So you got to go to froggy981.com and enter in to win this trip to Kansas City. It includes a hotel stay at the new Hilton Spark Hotel. And then two tickets to Jelly Roll and Post Malone. They're going to be at Kauffman Stadium on July the 15th, which is just a month away. And we want to send you there. It's a part of our KC Roll Call lineup. There's several of these that are sprinkled throughout the summer, and this is the second one that we're doing. And we're giving it away on Friday. And this is what it's going to look like on Friday. We're going to have a name. We get that name from the roll call. So you go to froggy981.com, you enter, you get on the roll call, we got your name. And then our director of marketing, or I don't know who, but not us, don't put it on us, will give us a name on Friday, call that name out. That person's going to have 98 seconds to call the station, and if they do, they're going to win the prize.
1: Hmm.
0: If they don't, what happens?
1: Then the next person wins
0: the next
1: prize.
0: Next person, yeah. Then we have a, if we'll call out another name. If they call it in 98 seconds, they win. If they don't call it,

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1: Mainly sunny this morning with the temperature rising into the mid-70s by noon. This afternoon, mostly sunny and warm, high in the mid-80s. Tonight, partly to mostly cloudy with a 20% chance of showers and thunderstorms, low temperature in the upper 50s. From the 1011 Severe Weather Center, I'm meteorologist Brandon Rector.
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0: We got the cams on after 7 o'clock this morning. And a Why Am I Still Single update from last week. It was a mess. We'll fill you in. Also, we'll talk about this week's feature. That's on the way, too. You know, this job can be a little difficult. We have to determine what we talk about. Nobody tells us.
1: Don't say this, because it makes it sound like, I don't know, that we should be better.
0: No, there's just like, there are a lot of things that I want to talk about, but I don't know what people want to talk about. I mean,
1: you don't know what people want to hear.
0: Right, like political we kind of stay away from, even though they say the war is going to end. Even Iran now has come out and said in the message that it's ending. And so there should be more information about that
1: today.
0: Who's
1: the winner?
0: Hopefully, I don't know. I don't know. Hopefully us with the gases.
1: This is why we don't talk about this kind of stuff.
0: We don't talk about it, but there's something. Also, skydiving, I would never do it. And now this plane went down. This is why we don't talk about this one.
1: What are you talking about?
0: I'm just going to tell you why we're not talking about this one. Is because plane went down to Missouri. They were going to skydive. They were doing parachuting out of a...
1: It was a skydiving plane?
0: Yeah, 7 people on it. Plane crashed.
1: Did they die?
0: All of them. Yeah.
1: This is horrible. Why are you bringing this up?
0: I'm not. That's why we're not talking about it.
1: Oh, my God.
0: Well, you could talk about the Knicks. You could talk about basketball, but who wants to talk about basketball? You know what I mean?
1: They won. You know what I would want to talk about is all the craziness that happened in New York City after that.
0: Well, let them have it. They haven't won in 50 years.
1: They were ruining buses that were... I think it was free transportation for people to go watch it or something.
0: Really?
1: Yeah. I don't know. This is all on social media, but that's what I saw. It made me really sad.
0: People don't, they don't make any sense when they celebrate.
1: No, why are we ruining things? Like, calm down. I don't understand that behavior. Mm-mm.
0: I still remember when I went to school in Kansas, went to college in Kansas, and we were close to the University of Kansas, and when they won... You know, they were winning national championships back in the day. And they would always say, hey, man, there's party on campus. I'm like, what? And so you go up there, and they would have campus kind of blocked off. I mean, it's a lot like Nebraska. It's just massive.
1: Right.
0: The campus is. And there's bonfires. There's live bands. People just drinking in the streets. And then I saw all these people climbing light poles.
1: I've heard you talk about this before. The light pole thing.
0: So I'm going to climb me a light pole. Now, I've never been known as a climber. Like, I guess if it's a tree and it's got some limbs on it, I'd probably make my way up it.
1: No
0: a light
1: way.
0: Pole is slippery. There ain't nothing to grip on. I've had a few beers, and I knew I could get to the top. So I get on that thing, and I'm just climbing my best, my little heart out. And then I hear someone whiz by me, and I'm like, what the heck? And I look down, and they're throwing bottles at me. Like, what are you doing? I'm trying to climb this light pole. And I was scared because I thought I was going to get hit with a bottle in the head. And then I looked down at my feet, and I was about 3 feet off the ground. That's all the further I could make it.
1: They were throwing bottles because they were like, let us do it. What are you doing? You have no idea what you're doing. Also, why are you climbing light poles?
0: I don't know. It was a thing to do back then. You climb to the top and then you touch it and you go back down. But it wasn't. I was not made to. I was not built to do that. Yeah, but why are you doing that to the buses in New York? Come on. Act like you've done it before. But you haven't in 50 years.
1: No.
0: Half a decade. So congratulations to you. Yeah, so you can see the challenge that we have every morning. You know what I mean?
1: Well, looky there. We just talked about every single one.
0: Yeah, does anybody remember any of them? Kind of just mashed them all together. 6:45 right now. We do have, when we come back, our Toy Story Takeover. We want to give you the details on that. We're doing something really cool for you and then also for the community for Cedars. We'll give you all the info that you need in just a few minutes.
2: 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They're so funny.
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0: Toy Story 5 is coming. We have a Toy Story takeover. Starts today, actually. And we want you to win tickets. So if you want to come to the movies on us, you get a 4-pack of tickets. And I think we're giving several of these away throughout the day.
1: Ooh, wow.
0: So it's not only us. Corey will have some. Brooke will have some. So be listening throughout the day for your chance to win. And then we're going to pack the theater. We're all going to go and probably laugh and cry and all those things that you do in Toy Story, right?
1: Gosh. There's these videos going around right now. It's wrecking me. There are videos. Well, there's two different ones, but one specific one. The mom is asking this, like, I don't know, like 9-year-old boy. She's like, do you want your Buzz costume or something like that? Like, ask him if he wants his Buzz costume. He's like, no, I'm good. And then it goes back, plays that Taylor Swift song now, the Toy Story song.
0: Yeah.
1: And then it goes back and shows all these clips of him as a little boy just, like, begging for his Buzz Lightyear costume and holding his Buzz Lightyear stuffy. And, like, oh, it just breaks my heart. Because that's my Frankie.
0: He was Buzz?
1: He loved both. He mostly loved Buzz, but he loved everything Toy Story. And then now I just realized, like, they grow up, and then he's moved on to, like, Minecraft.
0: Like, which is a good game if you're going to play any of them.
1: It's
0: you're
1: a
0: right.
1: fine game, but whatever. I would rather,
0: a lot of creativity in it.
1: I don't know. But then now I have Iggy, and now Iggy's all into it. But Iggy's into the fork.
0: The fork? Oh, yeah, you told me. Yes, the fork is the toy.
1: The fork. That's the one. I'm like, out of all the characters to leech onto, my son picks the fork.
0: Oh, gosh.
1: The fork who thinks he's trash. So he throws himself away all the time. That's my son's favorite now.
0: This is how long the franchise has been going on. I can remember, and I have photos of my son, who's now 28. In a Buzz Lightyear costume.
1: It came out when I was little.
0: Right, yeah. I mean, it's just been going forever. And, and it's one of those that still stands. Stands what? The test of time? I don't know where I was going with that.
1: Well, this is the thing. I think I talked about this last time, is that every time a new Toy Story has come out, I'm, like, stressed that it's not going to be good. Because how many times does a franchise like this actually every single one just hit? No, that rarely happens. Yeah. It's like they're just stretching it out to make the most money they can. But the thing with Toy Story is they've taken their time with it. Like, it's not just pumping out movies 1, 2, 3, 4, 5.
0: Right.
1: You know, I don't know. I'm excited to see it.
0: Well, if you want to watch it with us, this is with Hobbytown. You got to be listening. I think we'll have confessions this morning, so if you have a confession, you can share it with the show, and you could win 4 tickets to get into our exclusive showing of Toy Story 5. And then the other thing that we have going on is we're trying to help out Cedars, which does an incredible job with kids in our community. 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
0: 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And we need those by the 26th, so you got plenty of time. 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

0: We're going to be turning on the cams here in just a few minutes. We have four packs of tickets for our Toy Story Takeover. Toy Story 5 coming to theaters this week. It's with Hobby Town. So we're going to give you a chance to win those in exchange for your confessions. Go ahead and send those to the show now. 474-FROG. We'll be reading those coming up after 7:30. Why am I still single from last week? We had, was it Kylie was our feature, I believe. Is that right, Johanna?
1: Yeah.
0: And Amar, they matched last week. It seemed like they actually had quite a bit of chemistry, and they decided to exchange information, but there was an issue that happened immediately after that, and that was she was curious about another guy who tried to steal her during the show. And she initially said no to him. That was Joe. Side story, Joe and Amar are kind of friends. Radio friends, I guess.
1: We forced them to be friends.
0: Yeah. And so she said yes to Amar, but in their head, she's like, God, this Joe guy, he had so much energy. I'm kind of attracted to that. And she messaged us. She said, is it terrible of me that I want to see what Joe looks like? Well, we read it on the air. Amar is listening to the show. Amar's like, I'm out. The girl just matched with me, but she wants to know what the steal looked like. I'm not playing second to anybody.
1: Mm.
0: And then, so she messaged Amar and apologized. Amar, I think, left her on red. And then you gave her Joe's number, but then she said, I'm not going to message Joe now. I just made a mess of this. And that's kind of where that is, I think, unless, I don't know, did anything else happen?
1: I don't think so, because then Amar messaged you and I separately, because we talked about, you know, maybe something would happen over the weekend. Like, would Amar, like, really stick to his guns and not respond to her? My opinion on this is, I think Amar should have talked to her. I do. I think that, I get it. Okay, probably doesn't feel the best in the world that she's curious about another guy. You want her to be infatuated with you, but it was a 10-minute conversation. Get over yourself. Of course she's curious. You know what I mean? I just thought Amar was acting a little hasty with that. And especially because I have to see every week I post who should be our next featured bachelor or bachelorette. Amar comments every time. Me. Okay? And then I get a barrage of people being like, yeah, why don't you guys ever have Amar on? Because of this. I've tried matching him twice now within a year. And I just don't feel like he gives it a shot. Which, in his defense, if he's not feeling it, I guess he's not feeling it. But at the same time, don't you think, isn't the definition of insanity trying the same thing over and over again? Maybe try something new. Maybe go not with what you're thinking. You know? I think he should have given it a shot, but whatever.
0: I think he still wants, like, that storybook ending. You know what I mean?
1: Like that. Like, I love my love story. I love my husband. We are meant to be. We're soulmates. And I'll tell you this. It's not all pretty. All the parts are pretty.
0: There's
1: some ugly parts. That's life.
0: Even you're ugly. This ain't about you. But your ugly was on the front end of it, too.
1: Yeah.
0: Like Amar's could potentially have been.
1: I ghosted that man, and he took me back. I ghosted him hard.
0: Yeah.
1: Yeah. He came back, though. And look, three beautiful babies out of it.
0: Right.
1: So, you know, I don't know.
0: Yeah, and I don't think he's going to, you know, Amar's not, he's done chasing, he's not into her. So, I don't know. I just can't fault the guy for that, I guess. You don't have to. You're not forced to do anything you don't want to do. You don't want to do it, don't do it.
1: I agree to that, but I also just think it's a little ridiculous.
0: Uh-huh.
1: Joe would have gotten right on that. Here's the thing. I could have really made this some drama, but I didn't. I thought about giving her number to him.
0: You should have.
1: I know. I didn't because she already got back. I sent Joe's number to her, and it felt like I'd be doing something wrong because she was like, I don't want Joe's number.
0: Well, I'll tell you what. Joe messaged us over the weekend, and he said he has something funny to tell us on the radio. So maybe we'll ask him, just side note, if he wants the girl's number.
1: Okay.
0: Then we can maybe make it live a little bit.
1: We got to ask her if we can get
0: it. Oh, okay.
1: I don't really feel comfortable giving out it. You know what I mean?
0: I got you. Yeah, yeah.
1: So.
0: Well, now we move on to this week. We have another feature for you. We're going to give you details about her when we come back here in just a few minutes. So stick around for that. If you're a single guy and you want to meet a wonderful woman, this may be the one for you. So we'll give you everything about her when we come back in just a few. Hang on.
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2: 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Froggy and Hobbytown just yanked on Woody's pull string. Really, that's what you... 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
1: Mainly sunny this morning with the temperature rising into the mid-70s by noon. This afternoon, mostly sunny and warm, high in the mid-80s.
4: Tonight, partly to mostly cloudy with a 20% chance of showers and thunderstorms, low temperature in the upper 50s. From the 1011 Severe Weather Center, I'm meteorologist Brandon Rector.
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4: Toy Story 5 tickets. We have four of them. We're going to give you a chance to win with our Toy Story Takeover with Hobby Town. If you want to go see Toy Story with us, we're renting out a theater. Then send us your confession, 474-FROG. If we read it, then you'll have a chance to win. So I'm looking at this week's feature for Why Am I Still Single? Her name is Megan. Megan is 32 years old. Oh, she's a teacher. She's reading her bio right now, just kind of speed reading over it. Line dancing. You can find her at a concert. She loves outdoor stuff with her dog. She's a church girl. Let's see. What else does she like to do? She likes puzzles.
5: I love puzzles.
4: I can't get into it.
5: Oh, I love them. You could get into them. I think you just need, like, the kind my seven-year-olds do.
4: Okay. Fewer pieces. Big pieces and fewer pieces.
5: Big
4: fine.
5: Pieces.
4: Whatever is intimidating.
5: Well, the twins do 500-piece puzzles. I don't know. Yeah. That might challenge you a bit.
4: I'd rather just go outside and, I don't know, do something. Play in the creek or something. No, I'm not just going to sit. There's some creativity inside of me. She also enjoys a good laugh, and she enjoys life's simple pleasures. She isn't afraid to have a little fun along the way. Her name is Megan. Oh, she got some tats on the right bicep. What's that about?
5: Yeah.
4: Make a wish and something a chance.
5: What?
4: And there could be a chance. Yeah.
5: Where are you reading this?
4: On her right arm.
5: Oh, you're reading the tattoo. I thought that was part of the bio. I was not in the bio.
4: No, something about make a wish and it could come true. Something about a chance.
5: Make a wish,
4: hearts on
5: take
4: it.
5: A chance.
4: Yeah.
5: Make a wish, take a chance. I bet that's it.
4: That's how she lives her life.
5: You always notice the little things, huh? Did you notice any piercings? How many piercings?
4: I already looked. It's a mole. She has a mole on her nose, but I thought it was a piercing.
5: Gary, every time we do this, you are notorious. Like, literally right now, if you're just listening to the radio, go to our Facebook and look at her picture. She's beautiful.
4: Didn't say she wasn't. Cindy Crawford has a mole.
5: You sound like a troll. She's got a mole. I got moles all over my body. Moles, mole people unite.
4: You're the one that's making it sound ugly. I think birth defects of any kind are pretty.
5: Birth defects. That in itself just does not sound good. Color your words the way Amy says you do.
4: Like how?
5: Color them prettier.
4: It's
5: like
4: a pretty
5: mole.
4: It's not like a dark one. There's no hair coming out of it. I mean, it's...
5: Oh, my God.
4: What do you want me to say? It looks like an extension of her skin, except there's just a little bump on it. It's really cute. I mean,
5: an extension of her skin, but there's a what? Oh, my God.
4: You'll see when you go.
5: I hope she's not listening. You all see, because I look at these pictures and I don't even know what he's talking about.
4: Well, I zoomed in to see if there's any piercing. That's my thing.
5: Where'd you zoom in at? I don't even know what you're talking about.
4: What do you mean? Her face, the first one, the first photo of her.
5: God, you are one of those people
4: the second one, I don't know. No, it's just, I can't see. I have to zoom in because I can't see. And then when you zoom in, you see stuff. You know, I don't know what to tell you.
5: She's beautiful. And
4: she's wonderful. We're so happy to have her on. And you're going to be, if you haven't already, you're going to have a ton of guys that are lined up to meet her on Thursday.
5: Yeah, hopefully.
4: I mean,
5: long as they didn't listen to this break.
4: That was all great. That was good stuff.
5: If you're into people with extensions of their skin... And
4: tried
5: birth
4: to save
5: defects.
4: I said it's not. I said all birth defects are beautiful.
5: They are.
4: Because the human
5: I
4: body
5: agree.
4: Is beautiful, no matter how it comes out. And hers came out great. She's one of the lucky ones.
5: Yeah.
4: You know?
5: Yeah.
4: So,
5: she seems sweet. I'm excited to meet her tomorrow and see what, kind of catch her vibe, you know?
4: Yeah, yeah. She'll be on the show a little after, about this time tomorrow. So we'll be able to see her in real time. I don't know. That's not really right, but you'll be able to see her on the show tomorrow. And then let us know if you want to meet her by texting the show 474-FROG. Please, if you're interested in her, don't, I mean, yes, you can comment, but we wanted to, listen, they go through and look at the comments. So we don't want them to know who
5: they're going to meet. I mean, that's important. But big thing for me is if you personally message the show or text us, you're to the front of the line because it's less work for me. You know what I mean? I don't have to go find your name, try to figure out how to message you. Just message me.
4: 32. She's 32 years old. Her name is Megan, and she's this week's feature for Why Am I Still Single with Sutter Hammond Jr.
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7: Mainly sunny this morning with the temperature rising into the mid-70s by noon. This afternoon, mostly sunny and warm, high in the mid-80s. Tonight, partly to mostly cloudy with a 20% chance of showers and thunderstorms, low temperature in the upper 50s. From the 1011 Severe Weather Center, I'm meteorologist Brandon Rector.
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2: Toy Story 5 is coming, and we have a special showing we want you to come to. 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By the way, side note, we're also looking for new toys. 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So if you have a confession this morning, we'll get you in to win the 4 tickets to Toy Story. Our confession line is open. That text line is 474-FROG. And let's go ahead and take a look at the text and see if we have any that are rolling in yet. Again, if we read yours on the air, you will have a chance to win, regardless of what the confession is. And these are anonymous. Sometimes I've in the past said a name of a confessor on accident. Last time I said the name, but did not say the confession. Caught myself. So I like to not read these. This is kind of your deal. What do you got?
3: It's slim pickings, so please text in your confession right now. Confession. And this has to do with something that we talked about earlier today. I'm usually Team Johanna, but I gotta say she's wrong on this Amar thing. He shouldn't be second fiddle. But she is right about not putting him on because of the pickiness. And that had to do with earlier today. We were talking about the Why Am I Still Single from last week. And I thought that Amar should give her a chance. So,
2: well, I know, but just real quick on that as well. It can be embarrassing. This isn't like this isn't your personal life. This is on the radio. You know what I mean? Like, you just match with this person on the radio, and then on the radio you hear that she wants to know what the other guy that she didn't choose looks like. Like, she's interested in the other guy? That's embarrassing.
3: No, full scope. Like,
2: I say get out of here too.
3: I think that it shows more your level of maturity if you're able to look at it and say, wow, that was a 5-second conversation. I would be curious too if I was blindfolded.
2: Okay, that's a good point, but it also shows a little bit of you being desperate. Like, I can't get nothing else. I better give this a shot.
3: No, I think it shows nonchalance. Like, I don't really care. Sure, let's hang out still. And I'll let you know if I'm interested once I meet you.
2: That's a good angle at it, too.
3: Just saying. Anyway, that person doesn't agree with me. Oh, I'm 36 and I still love Disney princesses.
2: Is that a guy?
3: Yeah, I don't know. I still love... I'm going to say Gary wants to know if you're a guy or a girl.
2: Does he like, or she, do they like princess Disney movies, or are they into, like...
3: You know, there's a whole, like, I don't even know, like, cult of people that are around my age. What do they call them? Disney adults. Disney adults. It's like a thing. They're really into Disney. Everything. Like, beyond... into it. Like, see, I'm into it as in I like watching the movies with my kids, but I wouldn't like go by myself to Disney World and collect the keychains. You know? Not really. Yeah, I don't know. It's a girl.
2: It makes me feel better.
3: Why?
2: Because I don't know. A guy being a Disney.
3: What?
2: Being into Disney princesses?
3: Guys can be into Disney princesses if they want to be.
2: No, I'm not saying like...
3: That's called toxic masculinity there,
2: Gary. No. You don't even know where I'm going with this.
3: Where are you going with it? I'll give you some time.
2: Creepo guy.
3: Right, like
2: it's
3: pedo.
2: It's a creepy guy, yeah.
3: Yeah, that I know. That's so funny. That was my first thought. I was like, meh. Yeah. But no, it's just a girl who likes the princesses.
2: Well, hopefully she's already been married. Does she have a dream of everything being perfect in a marriage?
3: And
2: how old is
3: singing?
2: She in her 30s?
3: Oh!
2: The birds flocking and coming on her shoulders.
3: Oh, I have a hole in my dress. Come, bird, fix it. Yeah, I don't know. That's all we have right now.
2: Take a break. We'll come back. If you have a confession, listen, this could win you in 4 tickets to Toy Story 5 coming out this week. We have a special showing going on. We want you to come. So send your confession to the show now. 474-FROG. We'll read some more of these when we come back.
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5: Continuing through our drive time, no accidents or major delays. Most traffic moving well. We do have several construction projects we'll want to keep in mind. South 40th, O Street to Randolph, that is closed northbound for water main replacement project. Fuldridge, 65th and Cotner, eastbound lane closure for sewer replacement. And do keep in mind, I-180, Cornhusker to downtown, north and southbound lane closures for bridge replacement. That area can run slow. If you see a trouble spot, call the traffic hotline, 402-479-1414. That's another check of your time saver traffic.
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3: Okay, back to confessions. We have a four-pack of tickets to Toy Story. It's our Toy Story takeover with Hobby Town. Text a confession to the show. These are anonymous. 474-FROG. If it's right on the air, you have a chance to win.
4: Oh, Gary, maybe this one you can give some encouragement to. Okay?
3: Okay.
4: My froggy confession. I'm a bigger girl in my mid-40s that likes to dance it out raunchy to 90s music. When I'm feeling insecure and I need a boost, I just wait until nobody's around and have a dance party.
3: Well, I don't. What do you want me to do?
4: I don't know. Make her feel that she needs...
3: Don't do it. Do it when people are around.
4: That's what I'm saying. Raunch it out. Raunchy in public.
3: I don't know. Like, what does she mean by raunchy? That's what we need to determine first.
4: Dance it out raunchy to 90s music. Well, you know 90s music, so what?
3: Well, I don't know that it was raunchy. Like, I don't remember anybody dancing
4: Prince?
3: Raunchy to it.
4: Prince was raunchy.
3: Yeah, you rub yourself a little bit sometimes when you dance. That's probably what she's doing. Maybe do that. Maybe not. Maybe don't do that around
4: Should
3: people.
4: I say Gary wants videos?
3: No, not Gary once. You can say, like, send us an example.
4: Should I say, you can show us with a winky face?
3: Right.
4: And then do dash Gary?
3: No, just what's the next one?
4: Okay. Back in my 30s, my sister was dating a guy, and he had a twin brother. I play softball with the brothers. And had a fling with the twin and never told her. Oh. Why wouldn't you tell her? That'd be fun. Sisters on brothers?
3: Yeah. Yeah, why wouldn't you tell her? I don't know.
4: I'm going to say, why wouldn't you tell her? Why wouldn't you tell her? I don't know. I would have told her. Unless they don't have a good relationship, you know? Who knows? Okay. When I didn't feel like going to work, I faked a positive COVID test with a red pen.
3: Oh. Do you know, do they sell positive tests?
4: What?
3: Like on it, do they?
4: Like, I know they do with, like, because I watched this crazy documentary this weekend, that they sell fake ultrasounds.
3: Really?
4: Which, why would you do that? That's, like, there's...
3: I don't know.
4: No good prank that involves... faking a pregnancy. You know what I mean?
3: Well, Johanna, weren't we going to do one?
4: No.
3: We had an idea.
4: Yeah, and we found out real quick how insensitive that is.
3: We did?
4: We never did it. No.
3: No, I know we didn't, but I couldn't remember why we didn't do it.
4: I don't know. There was something we were going to do, and it wasn't that bad, but then someone reached out to us and said it was a bad idea, and the way that they explained it was, it made a lot of sense. But, like, going, so, I okay, fake a pregnancy test, whatever, but still don't do that. That's terrible. But to go as far as do the ultrasound, that's crazy.
3: Yeah. Yeah.
4: That's crazy. Anyway. My husband has always known I'm a heavy sleeper. But sometimes when my daughter comes in, I wake up, but I still pretend I'm sound asleep. My thought is, I'm home with the kids all day. He can handle the night shift. I can't believe that worked for her. It doesn't even matter if I pretend like I'm asleep. My husband is genuinely passed out and will not wake. He will not wake up unless someone is like, I'm not kidding you. Like, home invasion, I don't even know if he'd wake up for that.
3: So you have to get up every time?
4: Oh, what I do is I hit him until he wakes up.
3: Yeah.
4: That's what I've learned.
3: Yeah.
4: Trust me, we would have been divorced by now during when the twins were babies.
3: If he had to get up every time and he didn't get up at all?
4: I did for a long time, but that's just because I was a psycho and I slept in their room.
3: Yeah.
4: On the floor for the first, like, 2 months. That was crazy times. But after that, I was like, I'm hitting this man. Get your butt up.
3: Got to get a little sleep.
4: Get your butt up. Okay. Confession. Someone lost their shorts tubing behind my boat. I told him I didn't have time to load the boat and go back to the camper, so he had to run through the campground with no shorts on.
3: There may be more to that story coming up.
4: I know. I want to know if it's a confession. Was that a lie? That he didn't have time to load the boat up? Huh. I don't know. We'll learn more about that later. I like talking to my supervisor, and I am more attracted to her than I am my wife. We have more in common than my wife and I do.
3: These are the ones that are...
4: What?
3: They're just...
4: Sad?
3: Well, yeah. Sad. The wife has no idea what's going on when he goes to work every day. He's having impure thoughts. Is it about his boss?
4: He's not saying he's acted on his thoughts.
3: Isn't it bad enough that you have the impure thoughts?
4: He's not saying he has impure thoughts. He's saying he's, the more attracted to her is hard to stomach. We have more in common than my wife and I do. That also is hard to stomach.
3: Bud, try harder with your wife.
4: For sure.
3: And is it his boss? Is that who it is?
4: Supervisor.
3: Okay, same thing, but...
4: try to
3: look at her in an ugly way. I know it's hard to do, but... Try to think about her going to the bathroom. It'll gross you out. And be back on the wife.
4: Ew.
3: Yeah.
4: It's really good. I like this. I like how this is turning into, like...
3: Advice
4: from
3: unsolicited
4: Gary.
3: Unsolicited advice.
4: Yeah, that's good.
3: You got
4: another
3: one?
4: Or do you want to
3: hold
4: these?
3: Just given...
4: Okay,
3: well, I don't know. How many more do you have?
4: A couple.
3: Okay, let's take a break. We'll read some more. No, we don't have time to take a break. Pick one, and we're going to be done.
4: Oh, you always do this to me. It's not like I'm pre-reading them. My daughter will be 5 in June and had her first soccer game this weekend. She scored her first goal of the game. She she said she pretended it was her brother's head.
3: The ball?
4: Yeah. Whatever works, man.
3: I love that one. That's really cute. Okay, thank you for the confessions. One of those will win tickets to Toy Story 5 coming to theaters this week. We have a special showing that we're bringing all of our listeners to, and we'll have tickets all week long. It's 8 o'clock now, Froggy 98.
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7: 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And do keep in mind a new project this morning, short term, 56th Street from Vavik Place to Elkcrest Drive. That's just south of Pioneers Boulevard on South 56th. Southbound lane closure for utility work should reopen tomorrow. If you see a trouble spot, call the traffic hotline, 402-479-1414. 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
4: 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We're going to have Joe join the show coming up here in the next 10 minutes. Joe, we haven't had Joe on in a while. He was on, I guess, well, that's not true. He was on last Thursday as a steal for Why Am I Still Single? And she ended up not choosing him, even though she regretted that later. She wanted to know what he looked like. And but I don't think that's, I don't think there's anything there with that.
5: Mm-mm.
4: And that's not why he's coming on the show. He messaged us and he said, "Hey, guys, I had something funny happen to me over the weekend. I'd love to share it on the radio."
5: Ooh. Now you're going to be completely honest?
4: With what part?
5: I approached you with this information this morning. And what did you say?
4: I don't remember. Can you tell me what I said and just be honest? What did I say?
5: What you said. No, just say what you would think that you would say right now.
4: Is it good?
5: Yeah, basically. You were like, "Oh, I don't know. Is it good?"
4: Because I do think he has funny things that happen in his life, but I think it, and I don't want to give
5: you
4: it
5: don't
4: too,
5: trust
4: much,
5: his
4: too much credit. I feel like we're the ones to pull it out of him.
5: Right, right.
4: Like the girl that he was giving money to that stole his car that was wanted for theft. And that whole thing, I think we drew that out of him.
5: We drew that out of him.
4: I don't think he told us that.
5: No, he wouldn't have. But I am curious, like when, this is my thought with it. When has he ever really approached us and said he has something funny? I don't know if he's ever really done that. Like, Amar will be like, "I've got a great idea for this segment." But Joe doesn't really offer that aside from when he does, like, scare cam type stuff. And I'll say this, it hits every time.
4: Did you ask him to rate how funny it was?
5: Okay, no, I didn't. I thought we were going to do that on air, but yeah, I can do that right now.
4: We can ask him on air. He's going to be, he's coming on the air in a minute. So,
5: okay.
4: Something happened to him over the weekend that I think was funny and embarrassing at the same time. And a lot of people witnessed it. So he's going to come on and tell the story. And then I think afterwards we can rate whether or not this was regrettable. Should we have had him on the air?
5: No pressure.
4: No. And we'll ask listeners, we'll ask you too, listening, was that good? Was that good radio content?
5: It's good.
4: Or should we, you know.
5: Should you give Joe some suggestions? Like, how can he make it better? Like, if he does it in a certain voice?
4: I don't think so. I don't want to give him any direction.
5: You don't.
4: You got to figure that out. You got to figure it out on your own.
5: He's got to tell it engaging, though. I kind of want to give him some hints, like, "Once upon a time."
4: Well, then tell him behind the scenes so he's prepared when he comes
5: on.
4: We'll see.
5: Okay.
4: All right, okay. Joe's going to be joining the show when we come back in a minute here. If you want to watch us, we are live on several different platforms. Is he joining us via Zoom?
5: Yeah.
4: Okay, so Joe will join the show when we come back.
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10: On the downhill side of our drive time traffic, no accidents or major delays. Everybody gets a gold star. A few volume slowdowns, and we do have several construction projects. Do use caution as you move through and around. Keep in mind North 33rd, Baldwin to Potter, southbound lane closure with lane shifts for paving work. South 40th, Granger to San Mateo, northbound lane closure for utility work. And South 84th Street, Rokeby Road to about a half mile south, southbound lane closures with north and southbound controlled by a temporary traffic signal for a water main project. If you see a trouble spot, call the traffic hotline, 402-479-1414. Keeping you moving with Time Saver Traffic, I'm Chris Lofgren.
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2: This is the Bryant Air Conditioning, Heating, Electrical, and Plumbing Froggy Forecast.
15: Mostly sunny and warm today with a high temperature this afternoon in the mid-80s. Tonight, partly to mostly cloudy with a 20% chance of showers and thunderstorms. Low temperature in the upper 50s. Tuesday, partly to mostly cloudy with a 20% chance of showers and thunderstorms. High in the mid-80s. From the 1011 Severe Weather Center, I'm meteorologist Brandon Rector.
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4: Okay, let's see how he does. Joe messaged the show over the weekend. He said he had something really, really funny to tell on the radio. Well, we're kind of taking a chance on this. This is going to be funny. After he tells whatever he has to tell us, we're going to tell him whether or not it was regretful having him on the air. Are you okay with that honesty, Joe?
18: Yeah.
4: Okay. Ooh. All right. And I think we kind of know. We haven't shared it with anybody. It was part of the confessions, but we didn't link you to that. So we kind of know what's going on. Johanna, do you want to give him any tips? You didn't do that.
5: I just want him to rank how funny he thinks this is.
4: Okay. One to ten.
16: The whole story that I'm going to say is probably about 9 out of 10 funny.
5: 9 out of 10 funny? Gary, this should have been drive time.
4: Okay, well, let's hear what happened.
5: Okay.
4: And then, you know, maybe next time we'll bump you into drive time if this is good enough, Joe.
16: Okay, so I was having a guy's trip with Josh, and he wanted me to go and get some ice. So I put GPS for the closest gas station. It brings me to a military base that I did not know was a military base. I drove straight through to where I got stopped with guns surrounding my vehicle because I didn't show my ID at the gate.
4: Wait a minute, Joe, is this
16: like
4: a true story?
16: This
4: does not sound true. Is this a true story?
16: Yeah. I accidentally drove through Fort Riley.
5: What? Oh, my gosh. And then what happened? So they surround your vehicle with guns. Then what?
16: I got pulled out of my vehicle and searched.
5: Oh, my gosh. Did you find anything on you?
16: I said, I'm sorry. I was just following GPS. I didn't know this was a military base. When I saw checkpoint, I thought it was a, like, toll booth, not like a military
4: base. See the barbed wire?
5: A toll booth.
4: Did you not see somebody at the gate, like, dressed in military clothes?
16: No.
4: You didn't?
16: When I saw the car in front of me drive through, I thought, okay, well, it's just a surveillance thing, you know? Like vehicle checkpoint. You go in, and then you go in.
5: I've heard of stories like this of people at the Mexican border, like, accidentally, there's, like, one way you can go, but you can accidentally go this other way, and then, like, literally be, like, somewhere you're not supposed to be. And people have been arrested for it. So I, geez, Joe. Okay, so then what happened? They let you go?
16: Yeah, they had me turn around because they're like, well, you can still go to the gas station. You just got to go through the visitor side, which is on the other side of the base. So then I turn around. Sure enough, I find it. I come back and tell Josh, and he was laughing. He laughed himself out of a chair. So then, further to the video he sent you. So we're going tubing out on the lake, and it was pretty windy, so we got some big waves put in, and sure enough, I lost my whole shorts when I went into the water after getting knocked off the tube by a wave. Josh didn't believe me as I'm screaming to him, I lost my shorts. To where then, after I finally got on the boat, he realized that I actually didn't have shorts on.
5: They were completely gone. So you're just in your
4: whitey-tighties? You got on the boat naked?
16: I was just in my underwear.
4: Okay, well, that's better than I thought. What are you wearing underwear underneath swim trunks for, first of all?
16: I wasn't wearing swimming trunks. I was wearing, like, those drawstring shorts.
4: Okay, all right. So you got your underwear on. Okay.
16: Well, then he pulls me up to shore to go to the campground, and so here I am with nothing but my underwear on, and I'm running up to the campsite where we had the camper in my underwear to where I basically had people staring at me, a few people laughing.
5: Anybody impressed?
16: And I don't think so. But I did have a father go and shield his daughter's eyes. From
5: a father shield.
4: We're getting some early voting on the storytelling. Kevin gives you a 3 out of 10.
5: Oh, I'd say it's more than that. Joe.
4: Matt gives you a 4 out of 10. The military is a 10 out of 10.
5: The military was 10
4: I
5: out of 10.
4: I think if you would have been butt naked, that would have gotten you a higher rating on the other story.
5: I would have taken the underwear off. Yeah.
4: Yeah, so next time, you could have told the story with no underwear.
5: They were see-through, Josh.
16: Apparently,
5: that's
16: though,
5: better.
16: If I...
5: That's getting better.
4: Sorry, Joe, what did you say? Apparently what?
16: Yeah, so apparently, I guess, they're like leggings where if you bend at a certain angle, they look see-through.
5: It, like, stretches the fabric, so when you would bend, you could see through. You could see his butt crack.
4: Why were you bendy? in those moments?
16: No, I was trying to jump off the boat and he got a picture of where you could actually see the see-through. Where you could actually see.
5: Can we post, when we get off here, can I post on the cams the video?
16: Sure.
5: Okay.
4: Oh, awesome. Okay. Well,
5: okay.
4: If you're invested in that story and you want to see what Joe was just describing, head to our live stream. You could do that on Facebook, Froggy981. Also, Froggy981.com and YouTube is Frog Mornings. All right, Joe. Thank you. That was good. That was funny.
5: I just saw the picture.
4: We'll share it with everybody here on the show.
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15: Mostly sunny and warm today with a high temperature this afternoon in the mid-80s. Tonight, partly to mostly cloudy with a 20% chance of showers and thunderstorms. Low temperature in the upper 50s. Tuesday, partly to mostly cloudy with a 20% chance of showers and thunderstorms. High in the mid-80s. From the 1011 Severe Weather Center, I'm meteorologist Brandon Rector.
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3: Oh, there's so much drama. Have you been following the feud between Pat McAfee and Rocco's up in Omaha in the College World Series?
4: Oh, I kind of saw this.
3: Oh, they made a huge mistake. What are they doing?
4: I don't really understand the situation. So please, give me the rundown.
3: Okay, well, they do the famous shot thing up there.
4: At that business?
3: The bar, yeah. So
4: yeah, okay.
3: They have like a whiteboard and they take count of all of these visiting teams and the shots that are bought, and then they tabulate them and they have a champion every year, right? Well, Pat McAfee, he's a huge West Virginia fan. He's from there. I think he went to college there, and now he is like on the top of the world when it comes to podcasts and his agreement with ESPN. Matter of fact, right now he is negotiating $60 million a year.
4: Holy cow.
3: Yeah, so he's really, really doing well. And so he's at the College World Series. I say that, but I'm not sure if West Virginia is still in it. But as of this weekend, this is when all this drama was happening. And he wanted to go down to this bar, Rocco's, and he wanted to buy $100,000 worth of shots.
4: Dang!
3: So he goes up to the general manager, and I guess a little bit of the backstory, they were talking to Pat McAfee's people were talking to the establishment, and they're like, yeah, why don't you get a hold of us before you come down? Well, they didn't, and they probably were upset by that.
4: Well,
3: so
4: whatever. Pat, okay. Pat

0: just rolls in, and he said, "Hey man, I want to get this going. I want to put $100,000 down. Who do I write a check to?" And he's talking to the general manager, and the general manager says, "Your check would probably bounce," and just walks by, kind of not joking. He was real serious, according to Pat. And Pat's like, "What? I don't understand what's going on." So
1: oh
0: then
1: my
0: he
1: gosh.
0: He then goes to the guy again. He's like, "Hey, seriously, what do I want to? I want to, you know, what do I do here?" And the guy's like, "Well, you need a card. You got to have a card." And Pat's like, $100,000 on a card? Like, what? I can't write a check? You know what? So they finally get the whole thing worked out. He ends up buying the shots, but now he goes on his radio show, and he is blasting this place.
1: So he did end up buying them.
0: He did. Now, I don't know how much he spent. I don't know if it was $100,000, but he did do it. He said he was going to do it, and he wants to help out West Virginia. And trying to, you know, have the most shots ever at a College World Series game. And I'm not sure whether or not they're going to, you know, eclipse whoever the champion is. But that's not what the story is. The story is him now is going after this place.
1: Ooh.
0: And he's like, you know, to be honest with you, I thought the atmosphere was going to be better. Like, he is dogging the place.
1: Dang.
0: And he goes, and let's be honest about what they're doing here. They're making a ton of money on these shots. So he starts to break down the fact that Rocco's makes it sound like it's a charitable thing, but they're pocketing like $3.50 out of the $5 per shot.
1: Where's the other money going to?
0: It's divided. 50 cents to a charity and a dollar to a charity. And then $3.50 okay. is going into the pockets of the owners of the...
1: Yeah,
0: of the,
1: so it's like, yeah, charitable, you know, but also you're making
0: sound,
1: money.
0: Right, right. They're making it sound like right. the whole thing is charity and it's not.
1: Right, right, right, right, right.
0: But why would they do that? Why would they risk the fact, you know, that this guy...
1: Has he a goes, huge platform.
0: Yeah, and he speaks truthfully about everything.
1: Well, yeah, that was really... All of it...
0: Oh,
1: is,
0: you're right. Never mind. It wasn't $100,000. It was somebody said on the cam. It was $300,000.
1: Jeez! That's a crazy
0: And the guy
1: amount.
0: Said, put it on a card, and Pat McAfee's like, where do you have a card where you can put $300,000 on it? And the guy's like, well, okay, you could do part...
1: But also, like, why would he risk... Like, he's in the public
0: why?
1: Eye. Why would he, like, both things don't make sense to me. Why would Pat McAfee, like, give you a check and then it bounces? That
0: right.
1: would be all over the news, first of all. And couldn't
0: right.
1: they legally come after him? And then, on top of that, what are you doing? I would just say, yeah, I'm annoyed that you didn't tell me a day before or whatever. But I think when I'm pocketing that much money, I would just shut my mouth.
0: Yeah.
1: Bridget, go on vacation.
0: Bridget on the cam says, we were there yesterday. Rocco's is doing just fine after this. There's always two sides to the story.
1: Well,
0: and they are doing just fine.
1: What's the other story? What's the other side of the story?
0: Yeah, I don't know.
1: I want the tea. Give it to me.
0: I don't know.
1: You're not into gossip. I am.
0: I'm
1: Give
0: not a
1: gossip,
0: gossip guy. This is a news story that I'm relaying to you right now.
1: I want the gossip, though. Give me the gossip.
0: Barry Switzer was there. Do you know who Barry is? You don't know Barry Switzer.
1: No. What is he?
0: He was Tom Osborne. They went head-to-head when Nebraska and Oklahoma
1: were
0: playing. Yeah, he was a coach for Oklahoma. Mm-hmm. And Oklahoma's in the College World Series, so he is up here having drinks, I guess, doing shots at Rocco's.
1: That's crazy.
0: Yeah, it is kind of crazy. Yeah.
1: Huh. Interesting.
0: Yeah.
1: It's crazy that he went. I bet he was just because sometimes I'm like this, much smaller level, obviously. But when something happens to me, and I'm like, oh, I can't wait to talk about this.
0: I'm going
1: to
0: talk about it on the radio.
1: Oh, you just wait. Oh, you just wait. You have no idea who you just ticked off.
0: Yeah.
1: Some reason somebody gave me a microphone, okay, and I'm
0: right.
1: about to tell everything on Monday. Yeah. So I bet the whole time he's sitting there, he's just like stewing, just can't wait
0: yeah.
1: for his podcast.
0: And but the difference is when we do it, we get a call from Penthouse Amy, calls us into her office. Do you really think that was a good idea?
1: Yeah, right.
0: Like, we get lectured.
1: We get in trouble.
0: Yeah, and he can do
1: yeah,
0: whatever he wants.
1: Yep, yep.
0: Yeah, crazy story, though.
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5: Have a great day today. We'll see you back here tomorrow. We have more Toy Story passes, four-packet passes with Hobby Town. We're giving you a chance to win. We're going to try to get Johanna's daughter on here, Philo, trying to sell some popcorn for gymnastics, and I think she needs to come on and ask. And if she does,
6: You'll buy
5: some. I will buy some, yeah, but I want to hear her. I want to know what kind of flips or kind of moves.
6: Oh, she'll tell you all about it. You know what I bought her a bar before she got into the competitive league of gymnastics. It was just rec. And I bought her, she wanted a bar. So I bought her kind of a janky one. This stuff's expensive, man. But so she does these routines on the bars every night, and she goes and writes down. She has a notebook. She writes all of her moves she can do. And then we all have to go to the basement, and the boys hate it. They're like, oh, we have to watch another routine? And everybody has to sit on the couch. She plays songs from her Alexa, and she looks at her notebook, and she's like, okay, double leg flip kick back. Okay. And then she does her move. So she knows all the names.
5: Oh, my gosh. It's adorable.
6: Yeah, it's really cute. And she's loving it. She's a little nervous because this is – competitive now, you know, yeah. But she doesn't compete until January, but they do all these fundraisers because it costs money to go to all these meets and
5: expensive.
6: All this stuff. Yeah, it's expensive. Mm-hmm. So yeah, she's excited and hoping that she can, you know, be able to go to some meets and all the fun stuff. Yeah, the fundraiser stuff. I love it though because now my kids are getting into fundraiser stuff and like I've always been the poor aunt with all my older nieces and nephews, you know, so I'd be like, $5, here you go. But now it's time for return. So I've been texting the link to all my siblings. I'm like, you remember that?
5: That's
6: and
5: right.
6: You got more money than I did.
5: That's right.
6: Day.
5: That's right. Pay up.
6: Let's
5: pay
6: go.
5: Up.
6: Pay up. Pay up. Let's go. Yeah.
5: Brayden says on the cam, too, I'm with Gary. If she hops on the cams, I'll buy some popcorn.
6: Brayden's already complaining about the price. He ain't buying any.
5: Well, it's a little steep. It is, but it's a great cause.
6: It's a great cause, okay? And you get a little bit of popcorn.
5: I want to see how much it means to her. So maybe she'll be on the show tomorrow. Also, the I2IQ challenge tomorrow. If you want to play, we have the four tickets to Toy Story 5 that you can win. We'll have our feature on for Why Am I Still Single. She'll be joining the show. What's her name again? I don't have it in front of me.
6: Her name is Megan.
5: Megan. Yeah, you can see Megan now. You can learn all about her and see some photos on Facebook. That's where her bio is. And she'll be joining the show tomorrow. And then, guys, if you want to meet her on Thursday, let us know by texting the show, 474-FROG. Have a great day today. We'll see you back here tomorrow. A bunch of music is coming your way next.
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13: Good morning, this is Rhett Arnes, the Rural Co-op, with your morning grain update for June 15th, 2026. Markets in the overnight, grain future prices lower overnight as at 6 a.m. Central Time. July corn was down 4.25 cents, July soybeans were 5 cents lower, and July hard red winter wheat was 9.75 cents lower. Crude oil is down almost $5 per barrel this morning due to the U.S. Iran reaching deal that includes the reopening of the Strait of Hormuz. The wheat leads losses this morning while the corn is back on track, continuing on a one-month decline. Fill a September gap for the spot contract and test the $4 bushel level. The soy complex showed a bit more fight overnight, but beans and meal remain at 4-plus month lows. With the bean oil still elevated on tight domestic supplies, cool temps and decent rain chances continue for the U.S. corn and soybean crops, with those extended forecasts getting us now almost into the end of June. Cash prices in Superior on the open are cash corn $3.87 down 6, new crop corn $4 down 5.5, cash milo $2.82 down 6, cash beans $10.27 down 9, new crop beans $10.54 down 8.25, and new crop wheat $5.63 down 12. 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
12: Mostly sunny and warm today with a high temperature this afternoon in the mid-80s. Tonight, partly to mostly cloudy with a 20% chance of showers and thunderstorms. Low temperature in the upper 50s. Tuesday, partly to mostly cloudy with a 20% chance of showers and thunderstorms. High in the mid-80s. From the 1011 Severe Weather Center, I'm meteorologist Brandon Rector.
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1: Yeah, it's like he was raised by...
2: women.
1: A boy being raised by apes. Out in the wilderness. You know, you speak a different... 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
2: 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Because...
1: by other apes you are, but then when you come around another man, you're a little confused, and they're confused because they... 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
2: Yeah.
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Froggy 98, yes, good morning. I'm Corey. Gary and Johanna getting done. Today's Best Country is on the radio.

0: Froggy and Hobbytown just yanked on Woody's pull string. Really, that's sweet. Okay. And you're going to want to hear this. Froggy and Hobbytown have your Toy Story 5 tickets to one of the very first showings in Lincoln. Froggy and Hobbytown are doing a toy drive with theaters. 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
12: Mostly sunny and warm today with a high temperature this afternoon in the mid-80s. Tonight, partly to mostly cloudy with a 20% chance of showers and thunderstorms. Low temperature in the upper 50s. Tuesday, partly to mostly cloudy with a 20% chance of showers and thunderstorms. High in the mid-80s. From the 1011 Severe Weather Center, I'm meteorologist Brandon Rector.
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Gary and Johanna will be calling out a name on Friday. 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
0: Flight's still going strong out of Lincoln Airport. Chicago routes. They're going to start up the seasonal flights to Phoenix in December. You can even get to Dallas. Choosing Texas. You can choose Texas from the Lincoln Airport. We are Froggy 98. Here's Ella Langley. It's Friday.

It's Rocky 98, your radio station for Husker Nation. How about Husker men's basketball? They've got a film, they've got a movie about last season. They're going to be showing that bad boy at Rococo Theater tonight at 6:45, a little bit before 7 o'clock. Good luck getting tickets there. Or you can just wait here in about a week. It'll be on the YouTubes. We are Froggy 98, Kane Brown, throwing it down.

roads lead to Omaha. College World Series still going strong, still going strong. People still taking shots. Omaha got it going on for the College World Series. Might want to, you know, don't take a drive up to Omaha if you're just doing some sightseeing. The only way you want to go to Omaha is for some baseball. We are Froggy 98. Here's Jason Bagadaldine. Don't tell on me.

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1: Oh, it was a favorite spot for drinkers.
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1: Zipline Brewing. Closing down shop. Catching some people off guard, mainly retailers. The beer seller saying that it's going to be a huge hit to local sales and local drinkers. So if you were going to just pour half your beer out in a salute, you might want to hold on to that. Zipline Brewing. It's Froggy 98. Here's Cody Johnson.

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1: My granddaddy ranch down in East Tennessee. 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

Young Froggy is broadcasting from the John Henry's Plumbing, Heating, Air, and Electrical Studio and debating whether it's called an auger or a drain set. KFGE Milford Lincoln. 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

0: 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Yeah, might as well. We might be 6 months away, but the annual Nebraska Christmas Light Show, moving from Star City Shores to Sandhills Global Event Center. 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I'm ready for Christmas.
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0: This is the Bryant Air Conditioning, Heating, Electrical, and Plumbing Froggy Forecast.
1: Mostly sunny and warm today with a high temperature this afternoon in the mid-80s. Tonight, partly to mostly cloudy with a 20% chance of showers and thunderstorms. Low temperature in the upper 50s. Tuesday, partly to mostly cloudy with a 20% chance of showers and thunderstorms. High in the mid-80s. From the 1011 Severe Weather Center, I'm meteorologist Brandon Rector.
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need a little something, something. You proof it's Froggy 98, your radio station for Gary and Johanna. Yeah, they're going to wake you up tomorrow morning, hook you up with some concert tickets, all kinds of fun stuff. I think they're actually giving away Toy Story 5 tickets. That's going to be Gary and Johanna tomorrow morning. We still got today to work on. Today's best country is Ella Langley.

is getting froggy. What a weekend for baseball, huh? Not only got College World Series in Omaha. I guess Savannah Bananas, people wanted to check that out, huh? 7,000 people at a sold-out Haymarket Park. 85,000 people at Memorial Stadium. Third largest game in banana ball history. Put that in the record books. Froggy 98 is located.

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And we got a gift card for you, half off. It's going to be on Friday. 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Here's Jordan Davis.

Well, the drinks were flown in Omaha. I think that's like the second sport that goes on for the College World Series is the drinking, you know? It's like we hear about the teams, and then we hear about the drinking. I wonder how much booze goes through Omaha and Jello shots. What's going on this week?

0: 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Corey Edmondson here, cranking it out with you for your workday. 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

It's Froggy 98. Looks like Campbell's is closing down shop. All the bars are closed. Campbell's Nursery's 40th Street location is going to be closing down after 75 years. You still got the 56th and Pine Lake location doing a little consolidation action. It's Froggy 98. Here's Luke Combs. 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
14: Sunny to mostly sunny and warmer through your Friday afternoon in Lincoln. Look for afternoon highs in the mid to upper 80s. Dew point should remain fairly comfortable, though, in the lower 50s. South breeze could be a bit breezy at times at 10 to 20 miles an hour this afternoon. Overnight tonight, we will watch for a chance for some scattered showers and thunderstorms. That chance could continue into your Saturday afternoon. From the 1011 Severe Weather Center, I'm meteorologist Bill Rentschler.
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Froggy 98, Zipline Brewing, saying goodbye. That was the big news over the weekend. Why'd they close? They closed now. What's going on? A lot of people getting in on the last. Might be a collector's item, you know, Zipline Brewskis. Serving them up. Corey Kent, Co Wetzel. This is Rocky Mountain Low. No.

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Man, I get done with the World Cup, and then boom, you got Jelly Roll, big old stadium show, and we've got your tickets. 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On Friday morning, Gary and Johanna are going to be hunting down a winner. It's Froggy 98.

Mike Myers. He's going to be at Pinewood Bowl at the end of the summer concert series that Pinewood Bowl's got going on. Sooner than that, this Friday, Alison Krauss is going to be at Pinewood Bowl. We were hooking you up with tickets through the Froggy Newsletter. Always a good idea. 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Here's John.

Kansans. It's Froggy 98. Got a lot going on in Kansas City for the World Cup. Even here in our backyard, you got the American Outlaws, largest U.S. soccer fan group, which started in Lincoln. Now they're gearing up for the American World Cup. So a lot of footage to be checking out these next couple of days. It's Froggy 98.

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2: I'm Ryan Martin with a look at your midday market update. Grain markets at midday still holding on into mostly green territory. Corn, beans, and Chicago wheat all up about 1 to 4 cents. However, as you move into KC wheat, you're fractionally mixed. Spring wheat in Minneapolis a bit lower. Bean oil's down, but that's mostly due to the fact that energy markets are down. Crude oil off almost $5 a barrel in the wake of the agreed-to peace plan. Now, nothing's been signed yet from what we understand, but the fact that it is in place has had the stock market climb and energy markets fall. Meanwhile, on the livestock side, a little bit of positiveness in the fat cattle markets. Call it 50 cents to a dollar higher nearby. Feeder cattle are also stronger. However, hogs are down a nickel to about 20 cents nearby. Sharper fall off as you get farther out into the October, November, and December timeframes for hogs. Weekly export inspections fairly close to expectations earlier today. I'm Ryan Martin.
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12: Sunny to mostly sunny and warmer through your Friday afternoon in Lincoln. Look for afternoon highs in the mid to upper 80s. Dew point should remain fairly comfortable, though, in the lower 50s. South breeze could be a bit breezy at times at 10 to 20 miles an hour this afternoon. Overnight tonight, we will watch for a chance for some scattered showers and thunderstorms. That chance could continue into your Saturday afternoon. From the 1011 Severe Weather Center, I'm meteorologist Bill Rentschler.
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Post Malone going to be on tour with Jelly Roll. 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Friday, going to be a big day. Gary and Johanna will be calling out those names on the radio airwaves, and you'll have 98 seconds to call back when your name is called. 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

Looks like there's another sports bar opening up. 40 TVs and a big name to live up to. Goat's Table. G-O-A-T Table. That's short for greatest of all time. Could be on 84th Street where the old Bob and Willie's Wonder Bowl once stood.

Oh, come on, baby. I'll be your Dixie chicken. You can be my Tennessee lamb. And together we can walk hand in hand through our Dixieland. 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

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When a person doesn't call back, Gary and Joanna will say another name and wait for another 98 seconds. 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
2: sunny to mostly sunny and warmer through your Friday afternoon in Lincoln. Look for afternoon highs in the mid to upper 80s. Dew point should remain fairly comfortable, though, in the lower 50s. South breeze could be a bit breezy at times at 10 to 20 miles an hour this afternoon. Overnight tonight, we will watch for a chance for some scattered showers and thunderstorms. That chance could continue into your Saturday afternoon. From the 1011 Severe Weather Center, I'm meteorologist Bill Rentschler.
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0: Froggy 98. Yeah, we're going to get some sunshine next couple of days. I like it. Highs are going to be in the lower 80s.
1: Woo-wee.
0: It's Froggy 98. You'd think just one of these guys would be able to make this song a hit, but it had to be a group project.

Don't be thinking about it. You got to get your name on the Kansas City roll call on Friday. Gary and Johanna going to be calling out your names. Now, if your name gets called out, you'll have 98 seconds to call back. You call back within 98 seconds on Friday through the Kansas City roll call, you'll be going to see this guy in concert. It's Jelly Roll along with Shaboozy.

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Throwing it down, big boy, throwing it down. We are Froggy 98, and we got some Salt Dogs games going on tomorrow and Wednesday. Just when you couldn't get enough baseball, right? You know, the Savannah Bananas didn't do it for you over the weekend. Maybe the College World Series. No, I'm going to go check out some Salt Dogs games. Hey, Market Park, tomorrow and Wednesday. It's Froggy 98. Here's Bailey Zimmerman.

We are your radio station for Husker Nation, Husker men's basketball. They got a movie about last season. They're going to be showing the movie at Rococo tonight. Good luck getting tickets on that. Last I heard, it was like an invite only. Only the high rollers like Gary Greenwood get to go to that. But the movie's going to be on YouTube here in about a week. 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

0: Doggy in Hobby Town just yanked on Woody's pull string. Really, that's sweet? Okay. And you're going to want to hear this. Froggy and Hobbytown have your Toy Story 5 tickets to one of the very first showings in Lincoln. 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
8: Hi, this is Lance Farmers Cooperative in Dorchester with the closing grain markets for Monday, June 15th. July corn was up 2 3/4 at 416. September corn was up 2 at 423. July beans were up 5 3/4 at 1119. And August beans were up 4 3/4 at 1124. July Kansas City wheat was up 5 1/2 at 640. 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

0: 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It's Froggy 98. Brooke Summers, she's got more of today's best country for you.
1: Yeah.
0: Making your Monday feel a lot less like a Monday. Brooke Summers is in next. I'm going to leave you with Megan Maroney. Help you. This is Beautiful Things. It's Froggy 98.

Jelly Roll with Liar on Froggy 98. 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
11: Sunny to mostly sunny and warmer through your Friday afternoon in Lincoln. Look for afternoon highs in the mid to upper 80s. Dew point should remain fairly comfortable, though, in the lower 50s. South breeze could be a bit breezy at times at 10 to 20 miles an hour this afternoon. Overnight tonight, we will watch for a chance for some scattered showers and thunderstorms. That chance could continue into your Saturday afternoon. From the 1011 Severe Weather Center, I'm meteorologist Bill Rentschler.
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0: Eli Young Band, Even If It Breaks Your Heart on Froggy 98. So are you ready for Toy Story 5? 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

Corey Kent with This Heart on Froggy 98, the number one show, like, in America right now, Love Island. I know you're watching. We're going to be watching tonight on Love Island. Is there going to be another challenge? Did you see the food challenge last night? Oh, well, I don't like food challenges.

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0: Maddie McCreary along with Hootie and the Blowfish. It's called Bottle Rockets on Froggy 98. 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
1: Prettiest girl I've ever seen. 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

He just posted on his Insta story, he's in California, and Cowboy Carl is having the time of his life. It's Riley Green with Worst Way on Froggy 98. Here's Morgan. Just don't wait.

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8: Sunny to mostly sunny and warmer through your Friday afternoon in Lincoln. Look for afternoon highs in the mid to upper 80s. Dew point should remain fairly comfortable, though, in the lower 50s. South breeze could be a bit breezy at times at 10 to 20 miles an hour this afternoon. Overnight tonight, we will watch for a chance for some scattered showers and thunderstorms. That chance could continue into your Saturday afternoon. From the 1011 Severe Weather Center, I'm meteorologist Bill Rentschler.
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I had some help on Froggy 98. Posty and Jelly going to be at the Kauffman Stadium, Big A Stadium Tour, part two next month. 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It's froggy981.com. You get yourself registered. Do it now. You only have until Thursday because Friday morning, you're going to want to listen to Gary and Johanna about 7 o'clock. If you hear your name, you've got 98 seconds to call back. That's it.

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1: Zach Bryan with Pink Skies on Froggy 98. So you know Riley Green, Laura Spencer from Good Morning America are going to be the host of the CMA Fest concert event that's happening later this month. Well, the CMA organization just confirmed the artists that are set to appear on CMA Fest this year. It'll have performances from Bailey Zimmerman, Blake Shelton, The Band, Perry, Carly Pearson, Cody Johnson, and that's just to name a few. You'll be able to catch it on ABC on the 25th. And then

John Morgan along with Jason Aldean, friends like that on Froggy 98. You know, Jason is going to be at the Morton Amphitheater in KC along with Chase Matthew and Mackenzie Carpenter. Not only do we have tickets that you can win, Froggy981.com, we've got an exclusive code that's going to get you a room at the Spark by Hilton. 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

John Party, Dirt on My Boots on Froggy 98. It seems to be country versus hip-hop right now on the Billboard Hot 100. So Drake had kind of taken over. Like, it was Ella, then it was Drake. Now it looks like it's Ella again. They're going back and forth, back and forth. How about just do a collab together?

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5: For the most part, traffic moving well. No reported accidents or major delays. We do have several construction projects. A short-term project beginning today, ending tomorrow, 56th Street from Vaubach Place to Elkcrest Drive. That's just south of Pioneers Boulevard. Southbound lane closure for some utility work. Work continues on North 33rd, Baldwin to Potter. Southbound lane closure with some lane shifts in the area for paving work. And South 40th, Granger to Mateo. Northbound lane closure for utility work. If you see a problem, call the traffic hotline, 402-479-1414. That's a quick check of your time saver track.
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Russell Dickerson. It's called Happened to Me on Froggy 98. So Alan Jackson, he's got his Silver Belly whiskey. Well, they're getting ready to open up a distillery and museum in Nashville just in time for his final concert. So the distillery and museum going to open up on the 25th, and it's going to go from barrel to bottle on site. You can even enjoy a glass while you're touring the museum. And then the final show happening in Nashville

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1: It's your country's daily dose. Winona Judd said she's sharing her most personal work to date. She announced that her upcoming album, The Hard Truth, will tell the hard truth about where she's been, who she's become, and what she's lost and overcome. The album's first single, Kentucky Queen, is out now. The full album drops on June 19th. Lo Cash and Parmalee have joined forces for a new summer party anthem, Let the Country Music Play. The song is a reimagining of Rupert Holmes' classic Escape, the Pina Colada song, taking it from a yacht rock staple to a cool country party anthem. Let the Country Music Play is out now. Dolly Parton fans will have a new way to celebrate the country music icon this summer in Nashville. Dolly Parton's Threads, My Song and Symphony returns to the Schermerhorn Symphony Center on June 16th, featuring the Nashville Symphony performing orchestral versions of hits like Jolene, Coat of Many Colors, and I Will Always Love You. The show will include video performances from Dolly, special exhibits, and exclusive merchandise. It's your Country Daily Dirt. I'm Brooke Summers.
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2: For the most part, traffic moving well. No reported accidents or major delays. We do have several construction projects. A short-term project beginning today, ending tomorrow, 56th Street from Bobback Place to Elkcrest Drive. That's just south of Pioneers Boulevard. Southbound lane closure for some utility work. Work continues on North 33rd, Baldwin to Potter, southbound lane closure, with some lane shifts in the area for paving work. And South 40th, Granger to Mateo, northbound lane closure for utility work. If you see a problem, call the traffic hotline, 402-479-1414. That's a quick check of your time saver traffic.
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Froggy 98 and Thomas Rhett, after all the bars are closed. All right, Toy Story 5 is coming out very soon, and we want to make sure you and the kiddos get to see it. That's why we're doing the Toy Story Takeover. We're taking over an entire theater at the Lincoln Grand, and we want to make sure you've got tickets. Not only that, we're going to hook you up with some snacks and some drinks. We've teamed up with Hobby Town, and we're also helping Cedars in the process. 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

Morgan Wallen with 20 cigarettes on Froggy 98. Tonight, another episode of Love Island. They say it's like the most popular show in America, and I can believe it because, well, I've got the group chat going, and we're just texting the whole entire time that we're watching the show. One girl posted about getting pulled over because she was doing 108 to get home. Her excuse, she told the officer, "I'm trying to get home to see Love Island." I get it. No spoilers are real.

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3: 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Keeping you moving with Time Saver Traffic. I'm Chris Lofgren.
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0: Blake Shelton with Pour Me a Drink on Froggy 98. So you know, Shaboozey dropped some new music and a new music video. His co-star in the video, Sierra Miller from Summer House, is actually a host of After Sun for Love Island. Everything goes back to Love Island.
1: On a lost and lonely highway, paying for my sins. 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

It's Double Dylan, Dylan Marlowe, Dylan Scott, boys back home on Froggy 98. So, you know, World Cup going on and lots of people coming to the U.S. and learning about the U.S. experience. One is a German player named Freddie, who, of course, had the all-American experience at, like, Waffle House and Bucky's. But also, he said he fell in love with Ella, and she's been the soundtrack to his trip. She found out about it and invited him and his teammates.

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3: Wrapping up our traffic reports, no accidents or major delays, everybody gets a gold star. A few volume slowdowns persist, and we do have several construction projects. Do use caution. Keep in mind South Street, 49th at Cotner, water main install, westbound lane closures. Related to that, a couple of 48th Street projects. South Street to Sumner is closed for water main work, and Normal to South Street, that is closed for water main work. And keep in mind, I-180, Cornhusker downtown, north and southbound lane closure for bridge replacement. That area can run slow. Keeping it moving with Time Saver Traffic, I'm Chris Lofgren.
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13: Mostly clear this evening with temperatures in the 60s and 70s. Overnight tonight, we should be dropping down into the upper 50s to right around 60 degrees, a little bit warmer than what we saw Monday morning. As we head into Tuesday afternoon, high temperatures slightly warmer as well, climbing up into the low to mid 80s, fairly seasonal for this time of year. We do get back into the 90s by Wednesday. From the 1011 Severe Weather Center, I'm meteorologist Carmelo Latuca.
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Jelly Roll, it's Heart of Stone. I'm Froggy 98. So I'm reading this story about this guy who's just fed up with gas prices, which I get it. Like, he's got a truck and he's like, I was tired of spending like $60 to $90 on filling up my tank of gas. So he took a Barbie camper and converted it. He's got the skills. He's got the know-how. He took the motor from a pressure washer and was able to convert the Barbie, the Barbie camper into a motorized vehicle that goes up to like 55 miles per hour. It's got like one tank. Guess how much it cost him to fill up? $3. Is he allowed to drive it legally? No, but he says the police, that they don't mind too much as long as they stay off major highways. This is not here in Nebraska, by the way.

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1: 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It's called Let the Country Music Play. 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
13: Mostly clear this evening with temperatures in the 60s and 70s. Overnight tonight, we should be dropping down into the upper 50s to right around 60 degrees, a little bit warmer than what we saw Monday morning. As we head into Tuesday afternoon, high temperatures slightly warmer as well, climbing up into the low to mid 80s, fairly seasonal for this time of year. We do get back into the 90s by Wednesday. From the 10-11 Severe Weather Center, I'm meteorologist Carmelo Latuca.
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George Burge, Cowboys Songs on Froggy 98. On Saturday, I had the opportunity to hit up Memorial Stadium for the Savannah Bananas game. And I got to say, so much fun, but so much going on. It was very overstimulating, but a ton of fun. And even they had Tyler Braden come out.

It's Zach Bryan on Froggy 98. He is today's best country. Tyler Farr is recovering from an injury that happened before he was supposed to perform at the Goshen Stampede over the weekend. Before his performance on Saturday, he was in a motor vehicle accident on his farm and had to be taken to the hospital where they diagnosed him with a severe concussion. So he's had to cancel several festival appearances. Don't know any details about the accident.

0: ends.
1: Bailey Zimmerman, Where It Ends on Froggy 98. So CMAs, they just confirmed that Bailey is going to be one of the artists featured on their big CMA Fest concert event that's going to be hosted by Lara Spencer of Good Morning America and Riley Green. Not only is it Bailey, you got Blake Shelton, The Band Perry, Carly Pierce, Cody Johnson, and several more. It's all happening on ABC on June 25th. It's 3 hours.
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Froggy 98 with Luke Combs. It's called Days Like These. So Ella Langley is kind of in a back and forth tug of war for the number one spot on the Billboard Hot 100 with Drake. So she was number one. Drake dropped his album. He

0: Froggy in Hobbytown just yanked on Woody's pull string. Really, that's sweet. Okay. And you're going to want to hear this. Froggy and Hobbytown have your Toy Story 5 tickets to one of the very first showings in Lincoln. 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